0: At Hovis, we've been around long enough to know where real strength comes from. We've learned that no matter what we've got on our plates, a rich melted cheese toastie or a soft sliced BLT with extra crispy bacon can keep us going strong for the rest of the day. 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
1: And now, the weather.
2: Outside, gloomy skies, a persistent drizzle, and a chilly wind blowing from the west, north, east, and south.
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21: The top stories this hour. Police are continuing to search for a three-year-old boy who went missing in Suffolk yesterday. Noah was last seen at a playground in Brantham around 3 o'clock when he became separated from a relative. Brantham Parish Council Chair Mal Bridgman says the whole county has come together.
22: It's been a fantastic community effort. There's hundreds and hundreds of people from Brantham, from surrounding villages as far as Ipswich have come down to assist with the search. And as you look around there, you can see the people are still searching. It's a massive effort from the emergency services.
21: The Health Secretary says she's asked officials to urgently develop plans to put cameras inside every cot in England's neonatal units. It's one of 14 recommendations from an inquiry into Lucy Letby's murder of 7 babies while working at the Countess of Chester Hospital between 2015 and 2016. Yvette Cooper says she wants the findings to be a turning point for the NHS. Michelle Warden, another former nurse there, questions how it would work.
23: Are they going to give extra money for staff to monitor that CCTV and to look at it? I hope it's not going to fall on neonatal nurses and children's nurses and midwives who have got more than enough on their plates already.
21: It's understood Andy Burnham will meet Donald Trump in New York next week. The Times are reporting the Prime Minister and the US President will come face-to-face on Tuesday at the United Nations General Assembly meeting. Authorities in Los Angeles say three people have died in a helicopter crash. The fire department says it came down in the Chatsworth neighbourhood just before 7pm local time. Tottenham failed to win again as they crashed out of the EFL Cup 3-1 to Liverpool. Meanwhile, Arsenal beat Ipswich 4-2 with 16-year-old Max Diamond hitting the back of the net twice. Fulham, Brentford and Peterborough all qualified for round four. And three support acts have quit Ed Sheeran's American tour after rapper Macklemore was dropped over his pro-Palestinian comments. Aaron Rowe, Phineas and Lucas Graham have all announced their withdrawing in solidarity with the rapper. From Sky News, I'm Stevie Shillinglaw.

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17: The University of Aberdeen and NHS Grampian have opened the doors to a first-of-its-kind general practice and mental health teaching centre. Hundreds of patients have already attended the clinic, based within the university's health sciences building. GP Head of Teaching, Dr John McEwen, tells Original 106 the centre will help tackle pressure on similar local services.
18: When a patient, if they decide to come here instead of a GP surgery, that frees up an appointment at GP surgery, and so therefore there's more appointments in general practice in Aberdeen. We've also got about 200 students coming through a system from a few years ago, but now the class size has gone up to well over 300. So we're really producing the doctors of the future in this system.
17: Ireland's president spoken of the strong ties between her country and Scotland ahead of meeting with First Minister John Swinney. Catherine Connolly's making a four-day official visit, which starts with a meeting with Mr. Swinney at his official residence in Edinburgh. It comes after he met President Connolly at her official residence in Dublin last November. Alan Burrow's departure leaves Aberdeen Football Club searching for another senior executive, but he exits having left major changes on and off the pitch. That's according to P&J Sports reporter Ryan Cryle. He's been telling us what he thinks the club might be looking for going forward.
12: I don't know whether they will be looking for someone potentially with more of a footballing background. I mean, they recently appointed Lutz Fannisteel as sporting director, so they might go for somebody who maybe has a playing career behind them or something like that.
17: Burrow stepped down after 3.5 years as chief executive yesterday. And Aberdeen gained their first away win in the Scottish Premiership in 2026 with a 4-0 win over Motherwell. Goals from Gavin Molloy, Conor Ronan, Ayob Moulua and Kevin Nisbet sealed the 3 points. While Stephen Robinson tells Red TV how thrilled he is for his players.
19: We've continued the form from Saturday and the fight and desire. And you can see the confidence growing in the players as we got more goals. People relaxed a little bit as well. There's a lot of work still to be done, of course, but proud of every one of them tonight. And they showed it can be a really good side when we do the basics well.
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17: Bright with some light showers this morning, getting cloudy this afternoon with more rain this evening and highs of 16 degrees. I'm Alison Chalmers, you're up to date on Original 106.
21: Thank you, new team. Hello, good morning. It is Wednesday morning.
22: Happy hump day. I can't believe it's hump day already.
21: Yeah, we are flying through the week. Do you know this weekend I'm looking after Ali's dog?
22: Oh, okay.
21: And I'm a little bit nervous about it because she's looked after Perry, but she's never trusted me with hers yet. So this is the first time.

0: Room 5. What a tune that is, by the way. Make Love on Original 106. Wait, it sounds weird when I say it like that. You know what I mean, though. Hello, good morning.
1: Hello.
0: I can't believe we're into this so early already. I don't know. The words just come out of my mouth, and sometimes it sounds weird, that's all.
1: Yeah, and then there's no going back. That's the joys of live radio. There's no going back from it.
0: Exactly. Once you've said it, you cannot retract. Well, I can say I retract it, but it's not going to do anything, is it?
1: It's still going to
0: be there. Yeah, exactly. Hello, my name's Claire. That's Pete.
1: Hello.
0: I think we're off the billboards now, by the way.
1: Oh, is it gone?
0: Yeah, either a couple of hours left or we will be off the billboards.
1: I wonder if the boss is going to, you know, see that and think, actually, I need to get them back on those buses. They're buying their own marketing. This is not going to end well.
0: The funny thing is that the boss is away on holiday, and the boss's wife liked my post yesterday because I'd stuck it up on my Instagram stories. So, yeah, I don't know how that's going to end, but we'll find out if we're in trouble next week when he comes back.
1: Yeah.
0: Right, let's get to our top three. We'll do that very shortly. Dodgy to get on in just a sec. And this right now, not heard this in so long. It's Bros, I Owe You Nothing on Original 106. Don't call them bros. Don't call them bros, right? It's not going to end well.

0: I'm good enough. Good morning, Wednesday morning. It's the 16th of September. My name's Claire. Pete's over there.
1: Hello.
0: All right, okay. Let's do our top three for today then, shall we?
1: All righty.
0: So imagine you're off to a concert, right? Are you a fan of buying merch?
1: Not massively so.
0: I love a band tee.
1: Yeah, not massively. I think I've got a couple. I think I've got a couple of AC/DC t-shirts.
0: If you made it to Oasis, would you get an Oasis tee?
1: No, but I'd probably wear my parka and my sunnies.
0: Not to wear, to take away as a memorandum.
1: I'm a bucket hat.
0: That kind of thing. You know what I mean?
1: Yeah, I'd probably take a t-shirt. Yeah, possibly.
0: All right, okay. Top three things fans buy at concerts. In at three is posters. In at two is t-shirts.
1: Right.
0: What do you reckon the top one is? Because I didn't think that people actually still bought these, in all honesty, but here we are. Apparently it's in at number one.
1: I have no idea.
0: Jane McDonald, it was fans. I can tell you that because it's not number one. But she had her biggest fan.
1: Yeah, that's quite a unique piece of merch, isn't it?
0: Yeah, well, it could work for anyone, biggest fan.
1: Yeah, I get it. See what she did there.
0: Yeah, top three things fans buy at concerts. In it three is posters, in it two is t-shirts. What do you reckon the top one is? You can let us know this morning, 01224 460106. Use that to WhatsApp us, drop us a voice note. Do whatever you need to do with that number to get in touch and put your guesses in.
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0: Danny Wilson and Mary's Prayer on Original 106. Good morning. Hello, my name's Claire. Pete's over there.
1: Hello.
0: Right, one of us should have a fact.
1: Slightly different direction with the facts today. It's more medieval terminology.
0: Okay.
1: That used to mean things, right? So the first one is a giggle mutt. That is a person who smiles stupidly all the time. And what do you think this is? A cumber world.
0: A cucumber.
1: It's a useless person. And what do you think? What kind of person do you think a slug feast is?
0: A hungry person.
1: Very close. It's a greedy person. We'll do one last one. Fusty lugs.
0: Doesn't listen.
1: No medieval term for a lazy person. You okay. Fusty lugs.
0: What was the second one?
1: What did I have? Slug feast, cumber world.
0: Cumber world. That's the one where it's useless.
1: Yes.
0: Yeah, okay. Let's just keep that one around.
1: Stop it. Stop it. You giggle mutt.
0: You cumber lust. Whatever it is. It's a weird. Right, okay. We'll have another one same time tomorrow. A few light showers this morning. It should dry up later on, highs of 50.
2: 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Ireland's president's in Scotland and we'll meet First Minister John Swinney later.
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2: And after Alan Burrows confirmed he's stepping down as chief executive of Aberdeen Football Club, we're hearing from the P&J sports team about what happens next.

0: Chili's Under the Bridge on Original 106, sounding so good this morning. You know what else sounds good? 500 quid sounds good. Yes, you've got the chance to win £500. We do this every weekday morning, round about 10 past 8. All we do is ask you 6 questions that you've got to answer, all beginning with the same letter. Sounds easy, right? You got to do it in 20 seconds, though. It's called Keep the Heed. If you're up for it, you can register right now. Just get on to original106.co.uk, get yourself registered, and that's it. You'll be in the draw nice and early. Yesterday, we played with Leslie, or as we like to call her, Miss King. Here's what happened.
1: Keep calm. Breathe. Keep the heat.
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0: you did really well, though. It is a 3 out of 6.
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9: It is 6:42. Traffic looking all right at the moment. Do expect delays around the south side of the city, though. The bridges, we still have a lot of roadworks going on. So Bridge of Dee, first of all, it is closed city bound, and King George the VI Bridge is closed southbound. So it's basically a one-way system. It looks all right at the moment, but it will get busy. Leggett Terrace, Stonehaven Road, that whole area will be busy a little bit later. So allow plenty of time if you are heading that way. South College Street is also closed in both directions between Springbank Terrace and the Arches roundabout. Milburn Street also closed, so expect delays in that area as well. As usual, anything you see, you can let us know this morning. You can help us. Give us a call. 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

0: It's Original 106, Alanis Morissette, absolutely loving that.
1: Sorry, I forgot to speak there.
0: Yeah, you need to speak. That's what we do. We're going to do the top three.
1: Oh, sorry about that. Yeah, top three this morning. Top three things fans buy at concerts. In at three was posters. In at two is t-shirts.
0: Christopher has had a guess. He reckons, is it programmes?
1: Programmes, spot on.
0: There we go. As simple as that. It's programmes.

0: ACDC. You Shook Me All Night Long. It's Original 106 with Claire and Pete. Right, time for 24 and 24. You good?
1: Let's do it. A £220 ram called Rambo got himself wedged inside a concrete pipe in Somerset. Fire crews had to use ropes and a sheet to slide him out. Apparently, he was trying to escape the attention of nine ewes. A man has broken the world record for folding paper aeroplanes, 415 of them, in just an hour. I just hope he recycled them. And finally, Michael Barrymore has become an unlikely TikTok sensation with now nearly 5 million followers. He posts videos of himself eating dog biscuits and raiding shops for late night snacks.
0: Are you serious about that? That is not new news. Michael Barrymore has been
1: storming TikTok. He's been on for a while, but he's now almost hit 5 million. He's been on for a while, but he's just recently got huge on it. I've always liked Barrymore.
0: One of my favourite people to watch on TikTok. I love it. We can't talk too much about what he does on TikTok, but
1: biscuits. They're not meant for humans.
0: I don't think I've seen the dog biscuit one, but he does love a little kind of munchy trip. So yeah. Love that. What was the second one?
1: It was a man who folded lots of paper aeroplanes and broke a world record.
0: 415 of them in an hour.
1: Yeah.
0: So basically just sat there for an hour making paper aeroplanes.
1: But a lot of them in an hour.
0: I feel like there's a jobs worth joke in there, but I can't think of it right now.
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13: A UK-first GP and mental health teaching centre's opened in Aberdeen, creating thousands of patient appointments each year. The University and NHS Grampian facility at Forrester Hill provides medical students with supervised experience with real patients. Speaking to Original 106, GP lead for the training centre, Dr Laura Muirhead, explains how they'll measure success.
14: Just seeing the growth of the students, their confidence improving as we get more numbers coming through, seeing all of that grow, I think that's going to be what looks like real success, and continuing to work to support our GP colleagues and psychiatry colleagues in the city.
13: Instead of self-referring, patients will be invited to attend the centre by their GP or mental health team on the same day. A three-year-old boy is still missing after being separated from a family member in Suffolk. Noah, who's autistic and non-verbal, was last seen at a playground in Brantham yesterday afternoon. Ireland's President Catherine Conley says Ireland and Scotland are bound by strong ties as her visit to Scotland gets underway. President Conley is making a four-day official trip, which starts with a meeting with First Minister John Swinney. Alan Burrows leaves Aberdeen FC with significant commercial achievements alongside a Scottish Cup triumph to his name, but we're looking at what happens next. Sports reporter at the P&J, Ryan Cryle, says it's unclear how stretched Aberdeen's leadership team are in the meantime during the wait for his replacement.
15: There'll be somebody on Aberdeen's the executive team or multiple people that are maybe stepping in and filling the duties of Alan Burrows on a day-to-day basis.
13: And Aberdeen have picked up their first Scottish Premiership away victory of 2026, running out 4-0 winners against Motherwell. Speaking to Red TV, manager Stephen Robinson was impressed with the quality of the goals.
16: We need goals from all over the pitch. I'm especially pleased to see Ayoub get on the score sheet again as well. Terrific finish. Gavin Molloy, obviously someone we don't expect to score all the time. A great finish. But you win games, it breeds confidence. Now we will have to try and keep that momentum.
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13: Right, with some light showers this morning, getting cloudy this afternoon with more rain this evening and highs of 16 degrees. I'm Alison Chalmers, you're up to date on Original 106.
17: 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Hello, good morning, just us here.
18: Allow plenty of time to navigate the south of the city. Bridge of Dee closed citybound. King George VI Bridge closed southbound. I'll give you an update in 20 minutes.
17: Yeah, we'll get to that shortly. And I saw that the England football manager regrets something about the World Cup. Not winning, something else. We'll get

0: S Club 7, it's Don't Stop Moving at 10 past 7 Wednesday morning, 16th of September. It's Claire and Pete here, live from Aberdeen. Looks like it's going to be all right again today. A weird one, there might be the odd shower around again. Very much a mixed bag as we head into autumn. I saw this overnight. There's the England manager. I know that we're not big on football. Let's just put that out there just now, right? We don't know the bit, even though I worked as a football reporter at one point, my football knowledge is still fairly limited, shall we say. However, the England head coach, Thomas Tuchel, I'm going to say it like that and just hope that it was the best thing to do. So he led the team through the World Cup, right? How far did they get through?
1: Was it the semi-final? Was it Argentina that knocked them out?
0: I think it was, actually.
1: We're terrible at football. I think it was. And then they had that game against France, didn't they? There was that kind of like the runners-up game.
0: You nearly said the losers game.
1: I didn't say that. I said that.
0: He was talking about, in a recent interview, the game where he played Mexico, and I'm pretty sure England put Mexico out.
1: Right.
0: So he won there. And he said he had one massive regret from this game. Now, it's a win, it's a game where they won.
1: What's his regret?
0: I couldn't believe it when I read this. Not eating the grass off the pitch.
1: Apparently, is that a tradition?
0: Well, apparently Novak Djokovic does it at Wimbledon. Like, actually eats some of the grass, and I don't know
1: why. We need to deep dive into this. Is it a tradition?
0: The greenkeepers are going to be raging at you, right? He said, I texted a friend after the match and told him, I regret not having eaten some of the grass after the match so that I could have a bit of this in my body forever.
1: Oh,
0: That's how important that moment was.
1: Oh, wow. Okay. I mean, when I do my last grass cut of the summer, if it's been a really good season and my grass has been healthy, I'm going to eat a little bit.
0: Are you actually?
1: No, I'm not.
0: Why are you not going to do that?
1: I put fertiliser on it. I'm not eating that.
0: Well, the thing is, I would be tempted to do it just for clout. However, I have a dog and you just can't trust that one.

0: 7:16 on a Wednesday morning, I saw this and I thought, this is brilliant. This is something I reckon I could get and do pretty well in, okay, to be honest with you. So in Japan, there is a mattress company and they've decided to do a little bit of a competition. Mattress sleep. Yeah, they're having a sleeping competition.
1: Okay, how does this work? Do you actually have to be physically asleep or are you lying with your eyes closed?
0: You have to be physically asleep. So this is happening on the 5th of October, right? Yeah. The winner is going to receive a decent sum of money. It's in Japanese yen, so I can't actually work out how much it is that quickly. But apparently it's a 90-minute session, right? So participants are going to be assessed on sleep quality. I'm imagining that they must have one of those watches or something on to do this, right? Sleep quality, depth, stability, and how quickly they fall asleep.
1: Since I've started taking magnesium glycerate, is that what it's called, in the evenings, I've been getting a very good quality of sleep because I've noticed I have more energy during the day. So maybe magnesium. Are they drug test? Magnesium's fine though.
0: Well, it's a supplement, isn't it? It's not like.
1: There's
0: illegal.
1: Other things that could just knock you right out though, isn't there? So. Yeah. I hope they are. Be careful about this.
0: I think if you're taking part, you basically just make sure that you don't sleep well the night before. I would be so good at this because, like, disco napping is my favourite kind of thing
1: to
0: do.
1: I love that, yeah.
0: In the afternoons, if I get... Sometimes it's only half an hour before I have to go down to my granny granddad's in Kinross or something like that. But see that half hour? I can fall asleep almost instantly.
1: I'm like that. I was gutted when Emily dropped her afternoon nap because what used to happen on weekends, I'd put her down and I'd go down as well and I'd sleep as well.
0: Would you?
1: Yeah.
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1: 7:21, looking busy, Ockhamill Road right now. 5 minutes heading towards the Harrigan, just at the little slip road there near Great Northern Road. Maybe some roadworks or something going on there. Let me know if you know what's happening. South of the city already starting to build up. Holborn Street southbound, couple of minutes. Don't forget, we have got roadworks on both bridges. Bridge of Dee closed southbound. King George the VI bridge is closed southbound. So citybound closure, Bridge of Dee. Southbound closure, King George the VI. That is going to cause big delays this morning. And then on College Street, you've got a closure there from Springbank Terrace to the roundabout with the arches. So expect delays around that part of the city. Starting to build up a little bit around the West Hill bypass already. Anything you see, give us a call. It's Aberdeen 460106.

0: Rein Me In. It's original 106. It's Claire and Pete here. A new study has found that something a little bit unusual is melting the Everest glaciers.
1: Oh.
0: Okay. We'll go through this in the next 10 and see if you actually think this is making a difference or not, right? Weather-wise today, bright spells this morning, a few light showers, maybe around, cloudy this afternoon, highs of 16.
2: 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Ireland's president's in Scotland and will meet First Minister John Swinney later. Catherine Connolly's four-day visit starts at Bute House in Edinburgh. And after Alan Burrows confirmed he's stepping down as chief executive of Aberdeen Football Club, we're hearing from the P&J sports team about what happens next.
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2: Aberdeen got their biggest win at Motherwell in 42 years last night, running out 4-0 victors. It was also their first away Premiership win of the year. Gavin Molloy, Conor Ronan and Ayob Malua scored their first goals for the club, while captain Kevin Nisbet netted his 11th goal in 12 games. Speaking to Red TV after the match, Molloy said it was good to see the team come together and build on the cup success of the weekend.
5: Proud moment for me getting my first goal for the club, but I think it's more about everyone tonight. We really pushed together, and Nizzy, Ayob coming off the bench, it was a real team performance and a great win.
2: The Dons are away to Hibs on Saturday, looking for another boost to their away form before the international break. 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

0: Like in the 80s. It's not that.
1: I have heard that AI is ruining the world, but...
0: That's a deeper story. Yeah, that is a bigger story. Slow down on the AI, all right?
1: A new study has found that Mount Everest glaciers are melting far more ice than expected.
0: Okay.
1: And it's found that human urine is the cause.
0: What, people who are peeing when they're climbing...
1: Mount Everest.
0: It's Lee Donald, isn't it? That's who we got to blame for this. I knew it.
1: Yeah, was it 2 years ago now Lee climbed Everest? Yeah. She was on the show with us.
0: Does
1: we did a whole thing about it. It was great.
0: Mean Everest is higher? If the glaciers are melting, does that mean you've got more to climb?
1: Surely that
0: does
1: would
0: add
1: mean
0: on a meter?
1: That you've got less to go. Because if it's melting, it's bringing it down.
0: Surely, if you did pee on Mount Everest... It's going to freeze before it hits the... Oh, that sounds painful, actually. Isn't it just going to freeze straight away? Depends on the time of year, I guess.
1: It depends how high up you are as well, because that'll work the temperature.
0: Yeah.
1: Anyway, if you're going to climb Mount Everest, apparently you're not allowed to pee anymore, okay?
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11: 7:43, very busy Auchmill Road city bound. You're backed up from the Dice roundabout all the way towards the Harrigan slip. It's around 15 minutes there. Still unsure what's going on. If you're in that area, please let me know. Give me an update. I will share the number in a sec. Elsewhere then, heading towards the West Hill bypass from West Hill, 10 minutes looking really slow city bound. And then around Garthie, we've got the bridges. Bridge of Dee closed city bound. King George the 6th bridge is closed southbound right now. Anderson Drive, 10 minutes of queuing down to Garthie. Holborn Street is queuing from about Riverside Drive Junction, so you got around 10 minutes there. Great Southern Road looking really slow heading towards King George the 6th bridge. Also Riverside Drive towards North Esplanade West is busy because South College Street is closed in both directions. Anything else you see, any updates, let us know. It's Aberdeen 460106.

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1: Gotta ask, why did you send me that hairdryer thing last night on TikTok? It was something about, where does the water go? Does it blow away or does it evaporate?
0: Well, you're the man of fact, so I thought you should know the answer to this.
1: I mean, I used my hairdryer this morning and I'm none the wiser.
0: Right, if anyone knows, here's my musings for today. Where does the water go when you use the hairdryer?
1: What happens?

0: on why Ochmill Road is so busy from Shanna. Basically, they've closed the right lane up towards the Haddigan bypass from Buxburn, but they still have the lights working instead of having them go straight on. So yeah, very busy on Ochmill Road. Watch out for that one.
1: And John says, simple, it dries in. To my quick question of, where does the water go when you dry your hair? Honestly, I don't know where my brain goes to sometimes, but it happened on TikTok and then it got me wondering.
2: Keep calm. Breathe. Keep the heat. Keep the heat, man.
1: The water can't dry in though. Surely so it just evaporates.
0: It's a bit of both, right? When you use the hairdryer, some water gets physically blown away. Most of the remaining water evaporates. Thank you very much, Linda.
1: Linda's Pete's chat GPT, just in case you didn't know.
0: Yeah.
1: Right, let's open the lines for Keep the Heat. Fancy playing this morning? You know the deal.
0: Yeah, give us a call right now. Lines are open. Aberdeen 460106. We will close them at 8 o'clock. We will play at 10 past 8 for £500.
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4: The University of Aberdeen and NHS Grampian have opened the doors to a first-of-its-kind general practice and mental health teaching centre. Hundreds of patients have already attended the clinic, based within the university's health sciences building. GP Head of Teaching, Dr John McEwen, tells Original 106 the centre will help tackle pressure on similar local services.
5: When a patient, if they decide to come here instead of a GP surgery, that frees up an appointment of a GP surgery, and so therefore there's more appointments in general practice in Aberdeen. We've also got about 200 students coming through a system from a few years ago, but now the class size has gone up to well over 300. So we're really producing the doctors of the future in this system.
4: Ireland's president has spoken of the strong ties between her country and Scotland ahead of meeting with First Minister John Swinney. Catherine Connolly is making a four-day official visit, which starts with a meeting with Mr. Swinney at his official residence in Edinburgh. It comes after he met President Connolly at her official residence in Dublin last November. Alan Burrow's departure leaves Aberdeen Football Club searching for another senior executive, but he exits having left major changes on and off the pitch. That's according to P&J Sports reporter Ryan Cryle. He's been telling us what he thinks the club might be looking for going forward.
6: I don't know whether they will be looking for someone potentially with more of a footballing background. I mean, they recently appointed Lutz Fannisteel as sporting director, so they might go for somebody who maybe has a playing career behind them or something like that.
4: Burrow stepped down after 3.5 years as chief executive yesterday. And Aberdeen gained their first away win in the Scottish Premiership in 2026 with a 4-0 win over Motherwell. Goals from Gavin Molloy, Conor Ronan, Ayob Mulua and Kevin Nisbet sealed the 3 points. While Stephen Robinson tells Red TV how thrilled he is for his players.
7: We've continued the form from Saturday and the fight and desire. And you can see the confidence growing in the players as we got more goals. People relaxed a little bit as well. There's a lot of work still to be done, of course, but proud of every one of them tonight. And they showed they can be a really good side when we do the basics well.
1: Original 106 Energy Updates.
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4: The cost of filling a family car with fuel's risen by £5 since the start of the month. That's according to new analysis by the REC, attributed to rising oil prices and geopolitical tensions. It says petrol's now £1.70 a litre on average, bringing the cost of filling a typical family car to £94.
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4: Bright with some light showers this morning, getting cloudy this afternoon with more rain this evening and highs of 16 degrees. I'm Alison Chalmers, you're up to date on Original 106.
8: 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Morning, hello, just us here.
9: Really busy Ochama Road towards the Hadigan due to a lane closure, and at the south of the city, big queues due to the bridges. I'll give you an update in 20 minutes.
8: And if you were stuck on a desert island, right, which three celebrities, if you had three to choose from, would you take with you?

0: Give a heat, man.
1: All right, you know the deal here. This is where we have £500. It would be quite cool to give it away on a Wednesday, a random Wednesday in September. So we play, we go. 20 seconds on the clock, one letter assigned to you, six categories, all need to be answered by something that begins with that letter. If you can do that all within the time, you win yourself £500.
2: This morning, we've got Dawn being helped by Jordan in a Boyne. Good morning.
3: Morning.
1: Morning. How are you doing today?
3: Yes, good, excited.
1: That's what we like to hear. I want big screams if you win then, okay?
2: Yeah, absolutely. Yeah. And hey, look, if you win £500, what's happening with that?
3: Half going to Jordan for golf.
1: Oh, nice. All
2: Fair
1: right, okay.
2: Deal.
1: Well, let's spin the wheel. Let's find out which letter you will be playing with today.
2: All right, you guys, it has landed on the letter A for Alpha.
1: A.
3: Okay.
1: First letter of the alphabet. Have to always caveat this with ask something will not be counted as an answer.
2: Yeah.
1: The word has to begin with A, okay? We've had that. People have tried that in the past. Right. I think we're good to go then. Shout pass if you can't think of anything, and we'll come back if time allows. Yeah. Are you good? Are you ready?
3: Yeah, we're ready.
1: Right. Let's do this then. Dawn and Jordan in a Boyne with the letter A. Your first category is a singer.
3: Adele.
1: Something you can fold.
3: Apron.
1: A word with a double letter.
3: Apple.
1: Something sticky.
3: Pass.
1: Right, let's go through these. Do you know what? Good answers for some of these, by the way.
2: Yeah, let's go through them all. Singer, Adele, something you fold, an apron, a word with a double letter, an apple, something sticky, adhesive. I was willing you to say adhesive.
1: Or apple juice. I would have accepted
3: you know,
1: that
3: that's
1: as well.
3: What Jordan was choosing. Jordan was
1: saying apple juice is sticky.
2: Yeah.
1: Yeah.
2: You should have said that. Look, what else did we have? A musical would have been next. Any idea?
1: The sun will come
3: Annie.
1: Out.
2: Annie. And the last one would have been a drink.
3: Apple juice.
2: Yes. But none of that counts because you didn't say it in time. Today, Donna Jordan, it is 3 out of 6.
3: Okay, thank you.
1: Listen, you did great, guys. Right, try again in a month and we'll try and get you that golf stuff, Jordan, okay?
3: Okay.
2: Cheers, guys.
1: Have a great day, guys. Bye.
3: Bye.
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0: It's Lizzo and Juice. It's Original 106. Hello, Claire and Pete here. Right, there is a TV show on just now and I've been dying to see the first episode of it. It's called Apocalypse, but the problem is it's on at 9 o'clock on a Sunday night.
1: That's so late.
0: I know, right?
1: Isn't it?
0: So I've not seen it yet, but there is a guy from Fife on it.
1: Okay.
0: Who is a TikTok set. He's got like 5 million followers or something like that, or 500,000. I can't remember. He's got a lot of followers on TikTok, so I thought he might actually be quite funny, although it might turn out the other way and he's really annoying.
1: Yeah, it might be quite dry. I always find people from Fife, you know, it's that, hello, eh? I'm stuck on an island, eh?
0: All right, okay.
1: Is that how he speaks?
0: I mean, I feel like that's
1: some kind of ism there. I mean, they're lovely people,
0: but
1: it's an accent. It's the accent.
0: No, I think he's quite flamboyant.
1: Oh, right,
0: so,
1: okay.
0: Well, a little bit more upbeat than how you've described.
1: Not the stereotypical. It was wrong of me to do that.
0: That was wrong, correct.
1: Sorry about that, eh?
0: Oh, my God. It's the same when you do an Irish accent or anything, right? Let's move away from that.
1: Yeah.
0: So this is a reality challenge in which two groups of ordinary people must survive a mock-up, apocalyptic environment using limited resources. There's two groups, right? The groups don't know each other exist. So they could be battling against each other for
1: this
0: different
1: things. This sounds brilliant,
0: right?
1: By the way.
0: Yeah, I know. I'm really excited and I actually need to sit down and properly get an hour and a half to watch this or however long it is. Episode 2, out this Sunday. But it got me thinking, right, if you were trapped on a desert island, and I'm not going to do that, which one person would you take or what one item?
1: Yeah.
0: I'm going to say which three celebrities would you take with you, right?
1: Right, okay.
0: Because I've been thinking about this probably for longer than I should have, right? So I reckon I would have to either get some kind of survivalist like Robert Irwin's son.
1: Okay.
0: Like him, or a chef.
1: Oh, right.
0: But then I thought I could do this, right? Robert Irwin.
1: Yeah.
0: Nigella Lawson, because she's a baker.
1: Okay.
0: But she's also funny. And she doesn't take herself too seriously.
1: Yeah.
0: Along with the fact of if she can bake, I'm pretty sure she can cook. So I think that would be... So Robert does the hunting.
1: Wow.
0: And Nigella does the cooking, right? And then, of course, I had to put Jane McDonald in there because that's all anybody wants to... See, anytime I meet anyone at the moment, it's all... So what was Jane like? How was Jane McDonald? What are you going to do next? I'm like, no, I can't. It's all about Jane, so that's fine. So those are my top three. And I figured, right, who would you have as yours this morning, right? Pete, I'm going to give you 10 minutes on this one and you can come up with your three, okay?
1: Yeah, I mean, I've had this locked in for years, so
0: what?
1: I'm fine. Yeah, we'll come back to mine,
0: You've
1: though.
0: You've been preparing for this moment.
1: Yeah.
0: For about 20 years.
1: You never know when it's going to come in handy.
0: Right, what is it for you? 01224-460106.
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1: Right, it's 8:24 and it is really busy all over the place right now. First of all, Charleston flyover, a really slow city bound onto Wellington Road, backed up all the way from the flyover to the Charleston roundabout. So that is 15 minutes. At the south side of the city, Bridge of Dee closed city bound. King George VI Bridge closed southbound as a result. Leggett Terrace, about 15 minutes. You've got around 20 minutes on Anderson Drive, heading southbound into Garthie. Holborn Street looking slow. Riverside Drive, about 15 minutes to get onto Holborn Street, so allow plenty of time there. Then we go over to the other side of Riverside Drive, where you're queuing towards the North Esplanade West Junction for about 5 minutes. South College Street closed in both directions between Springbank Terrace and the Arches, so that part of the city is also looking really busy. And towards the Harrigan Auchmill Road, you've got about half an hour at the moment, maybe even more than that, heading citybound towards the Harrigan Slip. There's a lane closure and it is really busy coming off the parkway towards the Harrigan. 10 minutes there, so really, really busy out there this morning. If there is anything else, let us know. Aberdeen 460 106.

0: Tears for Fears and shouts. I know there's a lot of people doing that right now with the travel situation. It's not even just in the south, it's just everywhere. Don't bother going anywhere.
1: It's a real busy one out there today.
0: Ochmill Road. What were you saying back to the airport roundabout?
1: You're pretty much taking 40 minutes from the airport roundabout to get to the Haddigan. There's a lane closure just before that Haddigan slip. That whole area, the Parkway, Muggy Moss Road, Ochmill Road is a mess. Allow plenty of time. It's going to be really, really busy.
0: Yeah, we'll get a full travel update in around about 15 minutes. 01224 460106 if you can update us before that. Right. Which three celebrities, if you were on a desert island, are you taking?
1: Mine is maybe less strategic. I'm taking Noel Gallagher, right? Because we're going to bond, and then I'm going to get Oasis tickets to any of the gigs, probably backstage. I'm also going to take Angus Young. I know it's another musical person, guitarist from AC/DC. He's iconic.
0: Okay,
1: and
0: that's
1: fair. I thought I better have someone in there that's going to be useful. I've went with Ori Shand.
0: Yeah, chef.
1: Local celebrity chef.
0: Yeah, definitely.
1: That's my crew. And I think we'd, although it's very bloke heavy, so.
0: I mean, you'd have a lot of fun being blokes, but.
1: Yeah, but if we wanted to reproduce and, you know, extend life on the island, maybe Angus Young is to get swapped out for someone.
0: Why did you swap Angus Young and not Noel Gallagher?
1: Because I want the Oasis tickets. And I saw AC/DC last year, so although Angus is amazing, Ori's still needed. Noel Gallagher's still needed.
0: Did you not just do the cooking?
1: You know what? I do get by, actually. Sorry, Ori. You're out. And, you know,
0: who are you going to take in with you?
1: Now
0: that you've made it such a big deal that it's all about reproducing.
1: I know you want me to say Bonnie Blue right now, but I'm not saying it, okay? Bonnie Blue's not getting on the island with me.
0: Absolutely not.
1: No.
0: Okay. We'll pick someone. Come on, we're running out of time here. I'm just interested to see who your crushes are. There's an obvious answer.
1: My wife. Well, she's not a celebrity, though.
0: We got there eventually. She's not a celebrity. In your eyes. Right, a bit of a mixed bag today. Mostly dry, the occasional shower, highs of 17.
2: 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Ireland's president's in Scotland and will meet First Minister John Swinney later. Catherine Connolly's four-day visit starts at Bute House in Edinburgh. And after Alan Burrows confirmed he's stepping down as chief executive of Aberdeen Football Club, we're hearing from the P&J sports team about what happens next.
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2: Aberdeen got their biggest win at Motherwell in 42 years last night, running out 4-0 victors. It was also their first away Premiership win of the year. Gavin Molloy, Conor Ronan and Ayob Malua scored their first goals for the club, while captain Kevin Nisbet netted his 11th goal in 12 games. Speaking to Red TV after the match, Molloy said it was good to see the team come together and build on the cup success of the weekend.
5: Proud moment for me getting my first goal for the club, but I think it's more about everyone tonight. We really pushed together, and Nizzy, Ayob coming off the bench, it was a real team performance and a great win.
2: The Dons are away to Hibs on Saturday, looking for another boost to their away form before the international break. 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

0: 39. We're going to get the situation on the roads. We'll get that sorted out for you in the next five or so. It's Claire and Pete here live from Aberdeen. And we are looking at who you would take on a desert island, right? You've got the option of three celebrities. Who are you taking with you?
1: Mitchell says Gemma Collins, Lizzo and Jack Black. That's a strange combination, but I mean, Jack Black and Gemma Collins, can you... Actually, I'd be swimming off that island. I love Jack Black, but Gemma Collins and Lizzo, yeah.
0: Well, I mean, quite dramatic. Lizzo's going to sing for you. Gemma, yeah. I don't know what she brings to the party. Humour.
1: Is it humour?
0: Yeah. Right, Jake's on with us. Who's it for you?
2: I would bring David Tennant. He's been my favourite doctor since I was 4.5 years old.
1: Oh, brilliant.
2: I've always wanted to meet him. I was going to meet him at Comic-Con Ireland, but he cancelled, which I was gutted. I'm still going to Ireland. I'm very excited about that. I know, I'd bring Green Day, my favourite band since I was 12.
0: They'd keep you entertained. Yeah,
1: entertainment there.
2: I'd also bring Ryan Reynolds. I loved him in Deadpool. I was just like, how's all that stuff going? It'd probably be for spoilers for the next Marvel film, probably, knowing me.
0: So, hang on a sec. Two things here, Jake. Firstly, you've not taken any chefs or anything, so are you a good cook? Are you going to survive?
2: I'd say we'd make it happen. I'd say if there's a will, there's a way.
1: I like that. And you know what? Ryan Reynolds, I've been told I look just like him, so basically you want me to come with you, don't you?
2: Yeah.
0: Don't say yes to that, Jake. Don't say yes to that. His ego's just gone through the roof.
1: Yeah, Ryan Reynolds.
0: To be fair, he looks more like Rob Brydon anyways.
1: Stop it.
0: Right, Jake, I like your setup there and I like how you did it. However, I said three celebrities and you've taken a whole band with you.
1: They count as one.
2: Oh, yes, I did.
1: We'll let you have it.
0: I'll let you off this time, Jake. Don't worry. Original 106 Breakfast
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13: 8.44, really slow, heading towards the Harrigan. So first of all, Inverurie Road or the A96. You got around 45 minutes from there just to get to the Harrigan. Ochmo Road is all completely backed up, coming out of Dyce, Muggy Moss Road. The parkway really badly affected. There's a lane closure just before that slip towards the Harrigan, having a massive knock-on effect. Meanwhile, at the south of the city, we've got those problems with the bridges. Bridge of Dee closed citybound, King George VI Bridge closed southbound. Right now, 25 minutes on South Anderson Drive to get to Garth Dee. Holborn Street southbound is around 10 minutes. Great Southern Road is back-to-back, heading towards King George VI Bridge. 20 minutes, Riverside Drive to Holborn Street as well. Wellington Road looking pretty busy, heading citybound south. College Street is still closed in both directions as well, causing quite a lot of delays in that side of the city. West Hill still pretty slow towards the bypass with 10 minutes off queuing. Any updates, let us know. Aberdeen 460 106.

0: that there is Pete.
1: Hello.
0: We are chatting about the three celebs you would take on a desert island with you.
1: Yeah, we are. Neil Henderson says Kylie Minogue, and that's it. Just me and Kylie.
0: Well, he's got reproduction sorted there.
1: Well, I mean, yeah. I mean, yeah, or maybe he just likes the music.
0: Yeah, also, that's what it is.
1: Leslie says Alan Carr for laughs, Prince for the music, and Aidan Turner
0: in Poldark.
1: Yeah, just a swoon over. Fair enough, Leslie.
0: Yeah. Who have we got? Hayley says Graham Norton, Olivia Colman, and Chris Pratt. What a combination that would be. Neil's going for Stephen Fry, Nigella for cooking. See? He's on the same wavelength
1: as
0: me.
1: Yeah, good strategy.
0: And Giles Brandreth. I don't know who that is. Yeah. Right, Lynn's on with us. Who's it for you?
2: Well, for pure survival, and actually because I think he'd be an interesting person as well, but Bear Grylls.
0: Excellent.
1: Oh, great shout.
0: If that's not your number one, then who? What are you even thinking about? Because he is going to sort you out with cooking. He's going to sort you out with general survival instincts. I love that. Right.
2: Exactly.
1: Who else we got?
2: Billy Connolly.
1: Legend.
2: He's one of my all-time favourite people,
1: The Big Yin.
2: I think he would be such an interesting person.
0: So you've got your survivor person.
2: As well.
0: Yeah, and you've got your entertainment sorted.
2: Entertainment. Both with laughter and interesting stories, I think so.
0: And your third one?
2: Is Pink. I love my music, so she could just sing, just entertain me with singing. Yeah,
1: do you think that
2: makes you happy no matter what.
1: Do you think all three of those would get on with each other? That's an unusual dynamic.
2: Ooh, I never actually thought of that, to be honest.
1: Maybe
2: you probably
1: would.
2: Me in the mix as well. Maybe not.
1: Sounds like carnage to me.
2: Yeah, maybe.
0: That sounds like a lot of fun.
2: That could be interesting.
0: Yeah, I like that. Yeah, that is a good mix, and I love the fact that you've actually thought about this and put Bear Grylls in there, not just because he's an amazing person, but also because of survival instinct and stuff as well. Yeah, good shout, Lynn.
1: Cheers, Lynn.

0: Paolo Nutini and New Shoes. Original 106. Right, Cheryl's on with us at the Hadigan, right? What's happening?
1: The slip road's actually closed. Do you know the little slip road?
2: Yes.
1: Everybody's got to go the old way to the roundabout.
0: Oh, so that new bypass bit.
1: Yeah.
2: Is it closed from Ockmill Road to Anderson Drive? Is it that direction that they've closed it? Yeah, okay.
1: That's
2: so
1: exactly
2: you have to go to the Hadigan. Okay.
0: All right. Thank you, Cheryl.
2: Yeah. Anything else you see, let us know. Aberdeen 460106.
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5: A UK-first GP and mental health teaching centre's opened in Aberdeen, creating thousands of patient appointments each year. The University and NHS Grampian facility at Forrester Hill provides medical students with supervised experience with real patients. Speaking to Original 106, GP lead for the training centre, Dr Laura Muirhead, explains how they'll measure success.
6: Just seeing the growth of the students, their confidence improving as we get more numbers coming through, seeing all of that grow, I think that's going to be what looks like real success, and continuing to work to support our GP colleagues and psychiatry colleagues in the city.
5: Instead of self-referring, patients will be invited to attend the centre by their GP or mental health team on the same day. A three-year-old boy is still missing after being separated from a family member in Suffolk. Noah, who's autistic and non-verbal, was last seen at a playground in Brantham yesterday afternoon. Ireland's President Catherine Conley says Ireland and Scotland are bound by strong ties as her visit to Scotland gets underway. President Conley is making a four-day official trip, which starts with a meeting with First Minister John Swinney. Alan Burrows leaves Aberdeen FC with significant commercial achievements alongside a Scottish Cup triumph to his name, but we're looking at what happens next. Sports reporter at the P&J, Ryan Cryle, says it's unclear how stretched Aberdeen's leadership team are in the meantime during the wait for his replacement.
7: There'll be somebody on Aberdeen's executive team or multiple people that are maybe stepping in and filling the duties of Alan Burrows on a day-to-day basis.
5: And Aberdeen have picked up their first Scottish Premiership away victory of 2026, running out 4-0 winners against Motherwell. Speaking to Red TV, manager Stephen Robinson was impressed with the quality of the goals.
8: We need goals from all over the pitch. I'm especially pleased to see Ayoub get on the score sheet again as well. Terrific finish. Gavin Molloy, obviously someone we don't expect to score all the time. A great finish. But you win games, it breeds confidence. Now we will have to try and keep that momentum.
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5: Brewdog adverts promoting a bottomless beer offer have been banned by the Advertising Standards Authority. The Ellen-based brewer had a series of social media posts ruled against after the ASA found they were socially irresponsible. It relates to a promotion launched in England over the summer, which offered customers 90 minutes of unlimited beer for £19.95.
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5: Right, with some light showers this morning, getting cloudy this afternoon with more rain this evening and highs of 16 degrees. I'm Alison Chalmers, you're up to date on Original 106.

0: Hi, Claire, it's Paul. Hi, Paul. It was just to let you know the traffic on Auchmill Road is now bumper to bumper all the way out. They've closed one lane turning from Auchmill Road onto the Haddington Bypass, so they're forcing all the traffic onto one lane, and it's just carnage. It's all the way out to McDonald's roundabout, which is queuing then out towards Tecca and back to the Dykes. So it's just to tell people to kind of try and go a different way. Personally, looks like it's getting pretty kind of hammered as well.
1: Wow, there's just no relief with the traffic just now across the city. Thank you so much for that, Paul.
0: Thank you.

0: My Body Isn't Ready on Original 106. It's Claire and Pete here. It's Wednesday morning, just gone 9:10. So we are looking at, well, we're keeping up to date on all of the travel issues this morning. By the way, just leave plenty of extra time, no matter where you're going.
1: Yeah, it's busy everywhere, basically.
0: Yeah, I think that's the easiest way to say that. And we're also looking at, if you were stuck on a desert island, right, and you could take three celebrities with you, which three are you taking?
1: Ian says, David Attenborough, a young Debbie Harry.
0: Specific.
1: And James Martin.
0: Oh, chef. All right, okay, so James Martin's going to do all the cooking.
1: You've got your wildlife expert there as well, just to...
0: Yeah.
1: And there we have, whatever it is.
0: Young Debbie Harry in the wild.
1: A young Debbie Harry.
0: Sarah says, Bear Grylls, as no way am I going to survive.
1: Fair.
0: John Bon Jovi, as rude not to, and my daughter, not a celebrity, but I will let you off since Pete's getting to take his wife. He got there eventually when I was who is that third person you're going to take?
1: And you steered me away from Bonnie Blue, so yeah, thanks for saving me there. We'll do one more. Michael says, Ali McCoy, Steve Williams, and Gordon Ramsay.
0: Yeah, I like the fact that most people have put a cook in there. I don't know what that says about our ability to cook these days. I don't know. Anyway, this has been lots of fun this morning. You can add yours onto our Facebook page at Original 106 Aberdeen is where you're going to find us. And think about who you would take out. Think long and hard about it. You need survival skills right there.

0: on Original 106. Hello, good morning. It's Claire here, live from Aberdeen, sorting out the tunes for you. We've been chatting this morning, right, about, well, if you were stuck on a desert island, right, and you had the chance to take three celebrities, which three celebrities are you taking? A lot of great choices coming in. A lot of, well, Bear Grylls has probably become the most popular celebrity in the whole wide world right now based on all of your suggestions that you would definitely add him into your list. Steve said, I would take Claire and Pete. That way I can keep playing Keep the Heat every morning. That's quite nice, Keith. You know that you don't actually need us to play Keep the Heat. I mean, you do, but we wouldn't have the £500 to give away. If you tune in regularly after nine and you're like, what on earth is Keep the Heat, right? This is a game that we play at 8:10. It's 20 seconds on the clock, one letter assigned to you, six categories, only to be answered by something that begins with that letter. Do that all within the time, you win yourself £500. Do you know what? Just as an extra treat, I will give you a clip. I will give you an example of today. This is what happened just over an hour ago on Original 106 with Dawn and Jordan playing, right? You can register right now, by the way, if you fancy playing tomorrow, original106.co.uk. Right, let's take a listen to this.
1: Keep calm.
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All right, I'm just keeping an eye on the traffic, by the way, because that lane closure on Ocknell Road has been causing issues this morning. Still lengthy queues coming in towards the Hadigan roundabout.

the Killers, When You Were Young. It's original 106. Oh, by the way, did you see Summer's End, the festival that we covered? Kind of mid-August this year. We'll be returning again next year for 2027. And I see they are starting to tease lineup announcements. Yeah, there's actually not as many tickets left as you would like, by the way, or as you would think, considering the lineup hasn't been announced. So if you've been thinking about getting involved, then I would get your tickets sorted. Lineup coming soon, apparently. Looking forward to that.

0: Pointer Sisters. This is Original 106, live from Aberdeen. Bit of a mixed bag today. Mostly dry, some sunny spells, the odd shower kicking around, highs of 17. Right, we'll get early clues in the top 10 at 10. We'll do that shortly.
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My name's Claire. Good morning. Thanks for joining me. It's been a good show. It's been a fun show, right? Right, let's do the early clues for the top 10 at 10. Yesterday, by the way, the years were 2002 and 1976, just in case you missed it. This morning, part one, Happy Meal toys were first introduced to UK McDonald's. I'd have a stab in the dark and say that's a 90s year. Don't quote me on that, I've no idea. Part two, TV's Gladiators begun. Ulrika Johnson and John Fashanu were the hosts. Does that help? See, I would have put that as a 90s, maybe that's an 80s year. Oh, I've no idea. Good luck.

0: It's One Direction, What Makes You Beautiful on Original 106. Hello, it's Claire here. That's it from me. Listen, take it easy on the roads wherever you are today. It's a bit of a nightmare all over the city with roadworks just now. Auchmill Road, you're down to one lane coming in towards the Haddigan roundabout. There's also the ongoing bridge closures at the south of the city, so Wellington Road, expect that to be a bit busier than you would expect. Hey, listen, we'll keep you updated across the day. Of course, if you do spot anything, 01224 460106. Lachlan's here, he's in from Craig. He'll be here from 2 o'clock today. The Music Mash was won yesterday, so he will hopefully be revealing a new clip today. Martin Smith is looking after things for Lachlan from 6 tonight. And Martin Ingram is on the way after the news at 10. He kicks things off with the top 10 at 10. Can you figure out the years? And just remember, Googling's cheating. Before 10 o'clock anyway.
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11: Aberdeen's Union Square is up for sale just 2.5 years after changing hands. It's understood owners Lonstars put the shopping centre on the market with Knight Frank for £175 million. The US private equity firm bought the property in March 2024 for £111 million. NHS Grampian is now the home of a UK first GP and mental health teaching centre in Aberdeen. The facility at Forrester Hill provides medical students with supervised experiences with real patients. Dr. John McKeown, Deputy Curriculum Lead and GP Head of Teaching at the University, says this model could be replicated elsewhere across the country.
12: We're being really open about it because we've got very good networks of our educational teams around Scotland. So absolutely, we think this could be something that could support the whole of Scotland, produce a workforce for Scotland. And we're being very transparent with our colleagues around Scotland about how we did this and how we made it work.
11: Police in Suffolk are continuing to look for a 3-year-old boy who went missing yesterday afternoon. Noah became separated from a relative after visiting a playground in Brantham. And in football, New Scotland coach Sebastian Podnikoli believes he has found the right mix of youth and experience heading into his first test in the Nations League. There are 6 new call-ups in his first squad and recalls for the likes of Udinese midfielder Lennon Miller, Salisulo pair Josh Joink and Kieran Bowie, attackers James Wilson and Ollie McBurney. Pognacoli revealed style of play was a factor in his decisions. Scotland faced Slovenia on the 26th of September at Hampden.
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11: A cloudy afternoon but remaining dry with some sunny spells throughout the northeast. Highs of 16. I'm Shauna Skinner. 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

0: Robert Palmer, Addicted to Love. Madonna before that, Open Your Hearts on the Top 10 at 10. Good morning. How are you? Thank you to the breakfast team. Now, that's what I call a breakfast show. They are back on again tomorrow morning. But right now, we're doing some year guessing. On the strength of two songs, have you nailed the year already, I wonder? Plenty more tunes where they came from. A year switch at about 10:30. And to help you out, I have these clues for part one.
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0: I've got some TV news clues and some actual news clues. Okay, so first, in November, BBC TV drama series The Singing Detective by Dennis Potter was on the telly and caused raised eyebrows, amongst other things. Particularly due to a pretty graphic sex scene that aired in episode 3 and a massage scene involving actress Joanne Whalley and Michael Gambon. So that was a TV news bit. In the actual news, in the Ukraine part of the USSR, it was part of the Soviet Union at the time, the number 4 nuclear reactor at Chernobyl caught fire, releasing radioactive waste into the atmosphere and setting the world on edge in fear of a nuclear catastrophe. Big news in the spring of our year. But which year do you reckon it might be? Have a think. Let me know. 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

0: Even in our mystery year, which, believe you me, wasn't exactly yesterday, that song was a classic. It originally came out in 1969 for Marvin Gaye. I heard it through the grapevine. And in our mystery year, it was used in the hugely successful TV ad campaign and cinema ad campaign for Levi's 501 jeans. On the 2nd of August in our year, the famous rubber shop on George Street, Aberdeen, closed its doors for the final time. The shop was hugely popular, selling sports gear, toys and fancy goods, and was a must for a family visit to the city centre. The shop, the rubber shop, actually opened way back in 1890. I never knew that until today. But in our mystery year, it closed for the last time. Which year do you think we've got?
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0: I saw a Diana Ross tribute the other week there. Very good it was as well. You forget how many hits she's had. And in this particular year, that was a huge number one for Diana Ross and the Bee Gees on backup vocals. They wrote the song as well. Chain Reaction, that and all the tunes on part one of the Top 10 at 10 today, 1986.
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0: So long, 1986. Let's see if you can figure out this mystery year as we move forward in time for part two. In November, the first episode of Absolutely Fabulous, a situation comedy written by and starring Jennifer Saunders, was on BBC Two. The cast also featured Joanne Lumley, Julia Sawala, Jane Horrocks and June Whitfield. And in sport, the Summer Olympics were held in Barcelona, in Spain, of our year. 371 Team GB athletes attended, winning 20 medals, 5 gold, 3 silver and 12 bronze. But which year?
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And then she kisses

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I Love Him on the original 106 Top 10 at 10 Part 2. 16th of September on the UK Singles Chart in the UK. The top five looked like this with

The top five today in our mystery year with Snap Rhythm as a dancer at number three and Undercover Baker Street at two. There were a lot of cover versions making the chart in this year, and there's one of the main ones, Undercover Baker Street at two. Wicked! The Shaman, Ebenezer Good, number one on the chart, 16th of September, but in which mystery year?

0: year for Curtis Tigers. A couple of hit singles, a big album came out as well. My wife bought the CD. It probably cost around, I don't know, $17.99. And that's a lot of money in 2026. But just think how much money £17.99 was to buy a CD in 1992. Yeah, 1992 for part two of the Top 10 at 10. Hello to Mary, getting both years right. Ian and Avril got in touch, loving the tunes. Plenty of Lorraine's today. Lorraine Morris, Lorraine Barclay and Lorraine Sutherland all getting the year, both years right. And hi to Graham as well. Another 2 years on our Top 10 at 10 again tomorrow morning.
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16: Aberdeen's Union Square is up for sale just 2.5 years after changing hands. It's understood owners Lonstar's put the shopping centre on the market with Knight Frank for £175 million. The US private equity firm bought the property in March 2024 for £111 million. NHS Grampian is now the home of a UK first GP and mental health teaching centre in Aberdeen. The facility at Forrester Hill provides medical students with supervised experiences with real patients. Dr. John McKeown, Deputy Curriculum Lead and GP Head of Teaching at the university, says this model could be replicated elsewhere across the country.
15: We're being really open about it because we've got very good networks of our educational teams around Scotland. So absolutely, we think this could be something that could support the whole of Scotland, produce a workforce for Scotland. And we're being very transparent with our colleagues around Scotland about how we did this and how we made it work.
16: Police in Suffolk are continuing to look for a three-year-old boy who went missing yesterday afternoon. Noah became separated from a relative after visiting a playground in Brantham. He is mildly autistic, non-verbal and has partial hearing loss. And in football, Aberdeen's appointed Adrian Bevington as the club's new chief executive following the departure of Alan Burrows. Bevington previously worked with the English FA for 17 years, as well as having two spells at Middlesbrough. In a statement, they reveal he will commence his role with immediate effect. The news comes after the club announced yesterday Burrows was stepping down after 3.5 years at Pittodrie due to family reasons.
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16: A cloudy afternoon but remaining dry with some sunny spells throughout the northeast. Highs of 16. I'm Shauna Skinner. You're up to date on Original 106.

Another one of those songs which may well be taken from a very, very short Greatest Hits album. That's the only song I know, by Alana Miles, the super slinky Black Velvet, and just before that, Bruno Mars and I Just Might. How are you doing today? I hope you're well. Midweek already. It is Wednesday the 16th of September, and it's National Fitness Day.

expense. National Fitness Day today. And at the opposite end of the scale, it's National Choose Your Chocolate Day as well. Bit of a juxtaposition there. Amongst the birthdays, Russ Abbott is 79 today. And he loves a party with a happy atmosphere. Hopefully, he'll be having a happy birthday party with a great atmosphere today. 79 today. Janet Ellis, former Blue Peter presenter, and Sophie Ellis-Bextor's mum. It's her birthday. She's 71 today. Tina Barrett from S Club 7 is 50. I can't get over the idea that folks from S Club 7 can now be in their 50s. And Nick Jonas from the Jonas Brothers is 34. There we are. That's all the facts I have on the 16th of September, I think. Original 106. Haven't played this one for a while. It's a real classic from The Cure.

0: James Morrison and Nelly Furtado, Broken Strings, and The Cure, Close to Me, just before that on Original 106. Yesterday afternoon, 10 past 5, guess what? We had a winner on the Music Mash. Yes, we did! Well done to Bob, who correctly identified all three clips of music in this montage here. I think the first two are a piece of cake, weren't they? But that third one, not easy at all, but Bob went and cracked it yesterday afternoon.
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3: 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Gangsta's Paradise by Coolio. Let Loose, Crazy for You.
2: How confident are we feeling there?
3: Well, not as much as I was before.
2: Everybody says this. Everybody comes on all guns blazing, and then you start playing, and you go, "Ooh, there's no going back now." Sweet Dreams from Eurythmics, Gangsta's Paradise from Coolio, and Let Loose, Crazy for You. Those are your guesses. And they're all right! That is £260 for you, Bob, mate. You are heading to Norway and getting at least one round.
3: Lovely.
0: Yeah, he may well blow all his winnings on a round of drinks in Norway. Mind you, it's not so cheap over this side of the North Sea anymore, is it? That was Bob yesterday afternoon. There'll be a new montage of clips this afternoon and a new prize pot on the go as well. If you want to win in the Music Mash, you can play this afternoon. 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

Live from Aberdeen, it's Original 106 with Seal, Kiss from a Rose, and Ella Henderson, Filthy Rich, just before that. Saw this pop up on my Facebook news feed last night. Emily Sandé. Yes, Aberdeen's very own Emily Sandé will be on tour marking the 15th anniversary next year of her debut album, Our Version of Events. What a great opportunity this would be for a big Emily Sandé homecoming gig, wouldn't it? I mean, that'd be an ideal opportunity. The kind of homecoming gig that Annie Lennox never did. Just think how welcome Emily would be with a show in her own part of the world, in the northeast of Scotland. Let's have a look at the tour locations. The tour starts in February of next year. Dublin, York, Sheffield, Gateshead, Glasgow. All right, that sounds better. Oh, then it's London, Oxford, Birmingham, Manchester, Liverpool, Bath, Cardiff, Nottingham, Southend. Hang on. There's got to be more than just Glasgow for Scotland. Afraid not. One Scottish date in Glasgow, of course. And Aberdeen? Nah. Come on, Emily. Could do a show up here, surely.

0: 21 and a half minutes to 12. It's Original 106. Sabrina Carpenter and Espresso should remain dry as we head into this afternoon. Sunny spells, cloudy. Highs today of 15 Celsius at Boyne in Viruri in Aberdeen. And we're looking at a high of around 13 in Peterhead today.
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Cat's Eye, Animal on Original 106. What's that? It's about 11 minutes to 12. We'll update the news for you at 12. More of your favourite tunes all lined up and good to go.

first weeks of autumn now. We all need things to look forward to. We all love a list, and I have a list here. One day, just one day to go until the Tarland Food and Music Festival. 6 days until the Great British Bake Off returns to the telly. 38 days now until the clocks go back an hour. 50 days until Bonfire Night. And it's 246 days until the first night at Celtic Park for Oasis. A mere 246 days away. That'll come quick enough. So I thought to celebrate, you know, a mere 246 days to go until the first Oasis concert, I would stick this on for you.

0: couple of minutes away from 12 noon. We'll update the weather and the news for you at 12. And then directly after that, straight back into more of your favourite tunes on Original.
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15: Union Square in Aberdeen has been put up for sale for £175 million. The shopping centre was bought by Lone Star in 2024, but they are now looking to offload the property. It's seen a 22% increase in net income over the last 36 months. Knight Frank are understood to be managing the sale. Volunteers are helping dog units, the Coast Guard and the Police Air Service try to find a missing three-year-old boy in Suffolk. It's believed Noah, who's autistic and non-verbal, ran away from a playground in Brantham yesterday afternoon. Officers are asking local people to check their gardens and sheds in case he's hiding. Sarah Keyes from the village's parish council says the whole community is involved.
16: We've had people out all night. We've had volunteers in here all night. It's just touched people's hearts, I think. Everyone can really feel how emotional this could be. It could be your own child. And so people, have just felt called to come out.
15: Aberdeen drivers are facing significant delays due to the closure of the Haddigan bypass. The road is partially blocked due to emergency repairs on the A96 Auchmill Road eastbound route. And in football, Aberdeen have appointed former England managing director Adrian Bevington as their new chief executive. He takes over from Alan Burrows, who left the club yesterday. Bevington's also had roles with Middlesbrough, Aston Villa and Nottingham Forest. He was tournament advisor to the Welsh FA during their Euro 2016 campaign. Meanwhile, the Dons' League Cup semi-final against Rangers will take place on October the 31st at Hampden with a 5:30pm kick-off.
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15: A cloudy afternoon but remaining dry with some sunny spells throughout the northeast, highs of 16. I'm Shauna Skinner, you're up to date on Original 106.

Sam Fender, 17 going under. Katy Perry and Phil Collins just before that on Original 106. To mark the National Year of Reading, the National Literacy Trust and the British Council are teaming up to set a new Guinness World Records title for the most people reading together online over 12 hours, and it's happening on the 8th of October. The new record will highlight the well-being benefits of reading in the run-up to World... Thank you. World Mental Health Day, which is on the 10th of October. So the new record for the most people reading together online over 12 hours will see families and people in workplaces, libraries and community settings invited to take part in online events designed for different age groups, bracketed 5 to 8, 8 to 12, 12 to 16, and 16 years plus. Each event will feature a special author or guest alongside 10 minutes of dedicated reading time. And the event for adults, 16 plus, will be hosted by Book Talk personalities. I've never even heard of Book Talk before now. TikTok, you know, offshoot, I think. Book Talk personalities with contributions from National Year of Reading ambassadors. So that's all good. That happens. The record-breaking attempt is on the 8th of October.

0: Coldplay on Original 106. Every teardrop is a waterfall. I'll dedicate that to everyone who cried tears of sorrow and upset because they didn't get in on time to win on the Music Mash. That happened yesterday when Bob scooped the jackpot by identifying correctly Sweet Dreams Are Made of This, Eurythmics. That's the first bit. Coolio, Gangster's Paradise, the middle bit. And that last bit, God knows how anyone got that, but Bob did. Let loose Crazy for You. I've been trying and trying to get Lachlan, who's in the office, to come through and give us the premiere of the new montage of clips. I'm working on it. Maybe we'll get him through to do that soon. Maybe it won't happen. I don't know, but I'll keep working on it.
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0: Belinda Carlisle, Live Your Life Be Free. If you love the music of Belinda Carlisle, I've got something that you might fancy in Aberdeen at the tail end of this month, which I will tell you about. It's on at the Tivoli Theatre, where tonight you've got Jen Brister on the Reactive Comedy Tour. And remember, the Aberdeen Comedy Festival gets underway at various venues officially from this Saturday. And we'll keep tabs on the hot shows over the Comedy Festival duration. Music-wise, though, here's a cracking show that I recommend if you love your rock music.
1: Not off.
0: Yeah. You know the kind of thing. Big hair, power riffs, air-grabbing. The kind of songs that always had doves flying in slow motion in the videos. That kind of thing. Close out this month with a night of women in rock at the Tivoli on the night of Wednesday, the 30th of September. 5 decades of the world's greatest female rock legends, backed by a band of world-class musicians. So it's going to sound huge, with big staging, big hits, very sing-alongable. And the music of artists like Susie Quattro, Cher, Tina Turner, Janis Joplin, Pink, Blondie, Heart, Pat Benatar, Belinda Carlisle, whom we have just played, Joan Jett, and more. The set list is one classic after another. I love the sound of this. It's Women in Rock at the Tivoli Theatre Aberdeen, and it is at the very tail end of this month, 30th of September. Sounds like a good one.

0: And I Feel Like a Woman. There's Shania Twain, Annie Lennox before that, Little Bird on Original 106. Not a bad day of weather. Should remain dry for much of this afternoon. Temperatures in the mid to kind of upper mid-teens today. Watch out, though, if you've got things to do this evening, there is the likelihood of rain tonight.
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0: their very, very first hit single for Girls Aloud, Sound of the Underground on Original 106. Heading towards 10 to 1 right now, let's have a think about free cash that you can win on a free-to-enter cash competition every weekday morning with Claire and Pete. It is, of course, Keep the Heed. Dawn, along with Jordan and a Boyne, came on to play the game this morning. Letter A for Alpha. 20 seconds on the clock. We were looking for 6 out of 6.
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0: Yeah, bit of thinking time lost there. Apple would have worked for something sticky. Who hasn't eaten an apple and got sticky hands afterwards? That would have worked. That's how it goes, though. That's how the apple crumbles. On Keep the Heat. It's back on again tomorrow morning. 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
6: Union Square in Aberdeen has been put up for sale for £175 million. The shopping centre was bought by Lone Star in 2024, but they are now looking to offload the property. It's seen a 22% increase in net income over the last 36 months. Knight Frank are understood to be managing the sale. Volunteers are helping dog units, the Coast Guard and the Police Air Service try to find a missing 3-year-old boy in Suffolk. It's believed Noah, who's autistic and non-verbal, ran away from a playground in Brantham yesterday afternoon. Officers are asking local people to check their gardens and sheds in case he's hiding. Sarah Keyes from the village's parish council says the whole community is involved.
7: We've had people out all night. We've had volunteers in here all night. It's just touched people's hearts, I think. Everyone can really feel how emotional this could be. It could be your own child. And so people, have just felt called to come out.
6: Aberdeen drivers are facing significant delays due to the closure of the Haddigan bypass. The road is partially blocked due to emergency repairs on the A96 Auchmill Road eastbound route. And in football, Aberdeen have appointed former England managing director Adrian Bevington as their new chief executive. He takes over from Alan Burrows, who left the club yesterday. Bevington's also held roles with Middlesbrough, Aston Villa and Nottingham Forest. He was tournament advisor to the Welsh FA during their Euro 2016 campaign. Meanwhile, the Dons' League Cup semi-final against Rangers will take place on October the 31st at Hampden with a 5:30pm kick-off.
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6: A cloudy afternoon but remaining dry with some sunny spells throughout the Northeast, highs of 16. I'm Shauna Skinner. 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

man, what a beautiful song that is. Title track from their album, which came out in, I think it came out at the tail end of 82. And True by Spandau Ballet was a number one in the early spring of 83. And I've got another tune, which was a number one around the same time, to play you in a second. But let me do the roll call first, along with Spandau Ballet, True, Clean Bandit, and Jess Glyn, Rather Be. And wham, I'm your man, opening up the number ones at one today. I did promise you another number one hit, which came out in the same year as True.

0: Man, I love my number ones at one, and I hope you do too. Just good to pull out some songs that we don't play maybe quite so often, shove them on the radio, and enjoy. I mean, that's basically what it's all about. And remember, we do that in a different form, 10 o'clock every weekday morning on the original 106, Top 10 at 10. But with Men at Work Down Under, there you have today's number ones at one. We'll have another collection for you at lunchtime again tomorrow.
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0: 1:30, Wednesday afternoon. Gwen Stefani and The Sweet Escape at breakfast time this morning. Claire and Pete, we're getting all Radio 4 on us. So we're talking about who you'd have with you on a desert island if you had to. Not your 8 favourite gramophone records, but which 3 celebrities you'd have with you on a desert island. I don't know, maybe to help you survive, or just for good company. Jake came on. What about you, Jake? What do you think?
1: I would bring David Tennant. He's been my favourite doctor since I was 4.5 years old.
2: Oh, brilliant.
1: I've always wanted to meet him. I was going to meet him at Comic-Con Ireland, but he cancelled.
2: Oh.
1: I'd bring Green Day, my favourite band since I was 12.
2: Entertainment there.
1: I'd also bring Ryan Reynolds. I loved him in Deadpool. I was just like, how's all that stuff going? It'd probably be for spoilers for the next Marvel film, probably.
3: So, 2 things here, Jake. Firstly, you've not taken any chefs or anything, so are you a good cook? Are you going to survive?
1: I'd say we'd make it happen.
2: Confident. I like that. And you know what? Ryan Reynolds, I've been told I look just like him, so basically you want me to come with you, don't you?
3: Don't say yes to that, Jake.
2: Yeah, Ryan Reynolds.
3: To be fair, he looks more like Rob Brydon anyway.
2: Stop it.
0: Pete is so needy, isn't he? Yesterday it was like trying to get AI to tell him that AI loved him without much success. Claire and Pete back on again tomorrow morning, bright and early, getting your Thursday morning underway. Right, Original 106. And this now from Lionel Richie, Dancing on the Ceiling.

0: Always your favourite music on Original 106. If you're one of our many, many new listeners that we welcome aboard all the time, a special hello to you. If you know someone who maybe hasn't got us switched on, maybe you'd tip them the wink, give them the nod, let them know where we are. Always your favourite music on Original 106. I say that because that's just what we do. Billy Ocean, Caribbean Queen, Lionel Richie, Dancing on the Ceiling. Just before that, more top tunes on the way very soon. Stay there.
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Rag and Bone Man, Giant on Original 106. 12 Angry Men is the name of the play. You maybe have seen the film already, but the stage production of it is on this week at His Majesty's Theatre Aberdeen. I was going to be going along to see the opening night of it last night, but yesterday afternoon I wasn't feeling quite so well. Oh, come on, that just feels sarcastic there. So I couldn't make it along, but Lachlan went along. And he'll maybe mention it this afternoon. He said he really, really enjoyed it. So 12 Angry Men is on this week at His Majesty's Theatre. Aberdeen Comedy Festival gets underway. Pre-festival, though, comedy at the Tivoli Theatre tonight. Jen Brister. And the name of the show is Reactive. Tonight until Saturday at the Aberdeen Arts Centre, it is Les Miserables. The school edition by the Leading Lights Theatre Company. You fancy that? Les Miserables. I dreamed a dream in times gone by and all of that. That's on at the Arts Centre this week. And tomorrow until Sunday is the Tarland Music and... Hang on, the Tarland Food and Music Festival. Get it right, Marty boy. All right, so that runs tomorrow and over the weekend, the Tarland Food and Music Festival. It's Original 106 and John Cicada now.

0: John Cicada from the 90s. And there's another artist who I'm sure has got a huge catalogue of music, but that's the one that we all know. Just Another Day on Original 106. That's it for me. Just Another Day done and dusted for me. I shall see you back in the radio again tomorrow afternoon. Stick around. Lachlan's on the way next. He's got the Music Mash, a brand new one at 5:10. And Martin Smith is in on the evening show from 6 o'clock tonight.
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20: Just 2 years after being bought by a US investor, Union Square in Aberdeen is up for sale. Lone Star bought the Guild Square Centre for £111 million. It's now on the market for £175 million. New additions like Wingstop and Mango have helped the mall see a 22% increase in income over the last 36 months. Knight Frank, who are managing the sale, describe Union Square as a huge success story. A lake's been cordoned off by police in the search for a three-year-old boy in Suffolk. Noah Woods disappeared from a playground in Brantham yesterday afternoon after becoming separated from a relative. He's partially deaf and non-verbal, with police reminding volunteers he won't respond to his name being called. James Cartledge is the MP for South Suffolk.
5: In a situation like this, everyone wants to help. We've just got to keep doing what we can and communicating the message that where people have even, you know, a shred of information, rack your brains, please do report it.
20: Emergency services have descended on Aberdeen's Great Western Road to tackle a fire. The incident, reportedly an electrical blaze which started at Lawsie's Laundry, was first reported at about 12:30 p.m. The road's currently blocked from the junction with Nelfield Place, with motorists being diverted away from the scene. And in football, Aberdeen officially have a new chief executive at the helm. Adrian Bevington takes up the role with immediate effect following the departure of Alan Burrows. Bevington's held previous roles at the English FA, Middlesbrough, Nottingham Forest and Aston Villa. Burrows left Pittodrie yesterday, citing family reasons. Meanwhile, it's been revealed Aberdeen will face Rangers on Halloween in the League Cup semi-final. They'll be hoping for no scary results against their former boss, Derek McInnes.
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20: Cloudy skies this afternoon with sunny intervals and showers of rain expected in the early evening. Highs of 15 Celsius. I'm Tom Irvin. You're up to date on Original 106.

It's Miley Cyrus with The Climb and ABC on Original 106 Lachlan here for your Wednesday, just gone 2 o'clock. Thank you, Martin. He is back tomorrow with his final ever show for this week because he's taken Friday off. He will have the year that the first 4G mobile network launched and the year that Tupperware closed its party sales business on the top 10 at 10. Have a think, see if you can get those worked out nice and early. What's been happening today then? Well, the BBC have confirmed that Celebrity Traitors begins on Thursday, the 1st of October. It's going to be on Thursday and Friday nights for 5 whole weeks. That is very exciting. I love The Traitors. And I think it's one of the few shows where the celebrity one is equally as good, if not better, than the original one. The residents of Piddington, a small village in Oxfordshire, have voted to leave the UK. I mean, I don't think it's legally possible for a village to have independence from the UK, but who knows, we'll see if Big Andy allows it. That might be his first radical move. And Katie Price has announced that she has in fact split up from her husband Lee Andrews, so now we wait to find out if there is a husband number five lined up. We could do it like X Factor and have people audition to be Katie Price's new husband. That's what we need instead of the real X Factor reboot. Get the Katie Price factor. Might work. Right, this is Lola Young and Messy. It's Original 106 for Wednesday afternoon.

0: Emily Sandy and Heaven on Original 106. Lachlan here for Craig this week. I need to say good luck to James and Gibby, who are heading to Morocco for the Over 50s World Pool Championship. Good luck to them. If you've heard me say that before, we've got to do this every day until one of them hears it. This could go on for weeks and weeks now.
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0: Brian Adams and Run to You, Original 106, and some Texas just before that. Tapas 2, it's Lachlan here. Claire and Pete are waking you up from 6 o'clock tomorrow. And they will have the next edition of Keep the Heed. You know how this all works. They will give you a random letter of the alphabet. They'll put 20 seconds on the clock and they'll ask you 6 questions. All your answers will have to start with that letter. If you score 6, you will win that money. £500 could be yours tomorrow morning at 8:10, just for 20 seconds work. Nice and easy. Or it should be. Let's see if it pans out that way. But come on, be brave, give it a go. Enter at original106.co.uk. Dawn and Jordan took it on together this morning. But we're two people together. Enough for a win.
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2: I think Sweet Dreams are made of this by Eurythmics. Gangsta's Paradise by Coolio. Let Loose, Crazy For You.
0: How confident are we feeling there?
2: Well, not as much as I was before.
0: Everybody says this. Everybody comes on all guns blazing, and then you start playing, and you go, "Ooh, there's no going back now." Sweet Dreams from Eurythmics, Gangsta's Paradise from Coolio, and Let Loose, Crazy For You. Those are your guesses. And they're all right! That is £260 for you, Bob, mate. You are heading to Norway and getting at least one round.
2: Lovely.
0: An expensive round that'll be as well. But he's got the money, £260 in his pocket, which means we need to begin a new Music Mash. So we go again with three new songs mashed together at 5:10 today. You will hear them for the first time then. Do not miss it.
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0: It's Lily Allen, Smile, and Elton John at Original 106 Lachlan here for your afternoons this week. And the latest news with Tom on the way at 3.
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5: Just 2 years after being bought by a US investor, Union Square in Aberdeen is up for sale. Lone Star bought the Guild Square Centre for £111 million. It's now on the market for £175 million. New additions like Wingstop and Mango have helped the mall see a 22% increase in income over the last 36 months. Knight Frank, who are managing the sale, describe Union Square as a huge success story. A lake's been cordoned off by police in the search for a three-year-old boy in Suffolk. Noah Woods disappeared from a playground in Brantham yesterday afternoon after becoming separated from a relative. He's partially deaf and non-verbal, with police reminding volunteers he won't respond to his name being called. James Cartledge is the MP for South Suffolk.
6: In a situation like this, everyone wants to help. We've just got to keep doing what we can and communicating the message that where people have even, you know, a shred of information, rack your brains, please do report it.
5: Emergency services have descended on Aberdeen's Great Western Road to tackle a fire. The incident, reportedly an electrical blaze which started at Lawsie's Laundry, was first reported at about 12:30 p.m. The road's currently blocked from the junction with Nelfield Place, with motorists being diverted away from the scene. And in football, Aberdeen officially have a new chief executive at the helm. Adrian Bevington takes up the role with immediate effect following the departure of Alan Burrows. Bevington's held previous roles at the English FA, Middlesbrough, Nottingham Forest and Aston Villa. Burrows left Pittodrie yesterday, citing family reasons. Meanwhile, it's been revealed Aberdeen will face Rangers on Halloween in the League Cup semi-final. They'll be hoping for no scary results against their former boss, Derek McInnes.
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5: Cloudy skies this afternoon with sunny intervals and showers of rain expected in the early evening. Highs of 15 Celsius. I'm Tom Irvin. You're up to date on Original 106.

They are in town end of this month with their 25th anniversary world tour. Westlife, when you're looking like that, or Original Auto 6 and Ava Max. 3:10, it's Lachlan in for Craig this week. Hello, hope you're doing well. Hopefully Wednesday's been good to you. Well, if it's not, look, we're just a couple hours away from clocking off time. Time for us to kick off the question thing as well, just to bring the brain back into gear towards the end of the working day. I've got a question here. If you get it right, you could win yourself a pair of tickets for Cineworld. So let's get stuck into this one. 30% of people keep one of these in their car. But what is it? 30% of people keep one of these in their car. Right, give me a call if you think you've got it. 01224 460106 is the number. 30% of people keep one of these in their car. What is it?

0: Wednesday afternoon at Original 106, just gone 3:15, it's Lachlan here, and your question thing today is this: 30% of people keep one of these in their car, but what do you think it can be? Hazel and Joe go for an umbrella. And that was yesterday's answer, it's not what we're after today. Original, hello, who's there?
1: Hi, Kevin. Do 30% of people have a cushion in their car?
0: Oh, it's not the answer we're after, but I like the idea of that. Do you have one in yours?
1: No, I don't, but my granda used to. That's what made me think of it.
0: I am going to start do this. There's nothing worse than sitting in the car and going, oh, my bum's getting uncomfy here.
1: I know.
0: You have given me an idea anyway, mate, so thanks for that.
1: No worries. You enjoy that for the day.
0: You too, Kevin. So 30% of people keep one of these in their car. What is it? 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

Snap on Original 106 Lachlan here for your Wednesday. It's almost half three. We are in the middle of today's question thing and no right answers so far. Let's see if we can get this one sorted out in the next 10. 30% of people keep one of these in their car, but what is it? Remember, I've got a pair of Cineworld tickets up for grabs if you've got the right answer. Colin, it's not handcuffs. I would like to know why that's the first place your mind went to. I think we need to spray Colin down with some cold water. Cara says, a bag of emergency minstrels, or is that just me? Hey, I guarantee you it won't just be you, but you've got to go, like, I don't know, fruit pastels or something. The minstrels are going to melt. Then again, we are halfway through September. Not many more chances for melting for the rest of this year. I'll give you that, Cara. Charlie, it's not an air freshener. And Callum, it's not a duster. 30% of people keep one of these in their car. If you think you've got the answer, give me a shout with a message on the Original 106 app or a voice note from there. That's the way to do it. Send me a voice note or text 81400, original at the start of that message. That question once more. 30% of people keep one of these in their car, but what is it?

0: It's Mike and the Mechanics on Original Auto 6. Lachlan here with your question thing. For a pair of Cineworld tickets, come and get the right answer to this. 30% of people keep one of these in their car. What is it? 81400, original, starting your text message. 30% of people keep one of these in their car. Andy says, contact details if you hit a parked car. What, like a little business card? You must be hitting quite a lot of cars to to need these printed out and made up, Andy. Sandy, it's not a blanket. Chloe says a snow shovel. James goes for baseball bat. Nicola goes for crowbar. None of these are what we're after. Robert, it's not an ice scraper, but we will be needing those soon. David says map. So, Google Maps now, innit? Your phone's going to be in your pocket. Richard says a first aid kit or an air freshener. And Amanda says a £1 coin. Again, these are not the answers we're after. 30% of people keep one of these in their car. What is it? We'll get the answer after your latest on the roads next.
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0: 3:41. I'm sure you're very aware by now that the King George VI Bridge is closed to southbound traffic and the Bridge of Dee closed for northbound traffic. More or less all right around there. Just a wee bit busy down Holborn Street to the bridge at the moment. Anderson Drive is slightly slow moving towards Great Western Road. Remember as well, you've got the closure on South College Street both ways. At Market Street, northbound, the left lane is closed from Palmerston Road to Quickfit. Traffic towards there from Victoria Road taking a hit. We're already seeing queues building up there. You've got the temporary lights at the junction of Berrydown Road and Hutchins Street. At the moment, it's slow approaching there from the George Street side. Slow traffic again at the top of George Street and Causeway End onto Powis Terrace with the Leslie Terrace approach there closed both ways. King Street is slow city bound as you go past the Uni, and just up from there, congestion as you first get onto the St Macar Drive off of the roundabout. North Eastside Road getting sluggish, city bound from Beale's. And remember, Seafield Road is closed both ways too. If you spot anything on the roads today, let me know about it, please. My number is 01224 460106.

0: escape my love. Enrique Iglesias, it's Escape. On Original 106 for your Wednesday afternoon. Lachlan here. Hello, just about 10 to 4. This is your question thing, which we need to get an answer for now. 30% of people keep one of these in the car, but what is it? Well done to Mandy, Denise, Barry, Jeff and Holly, who have all got the right answer. And hopefully so does our caller here. Who is it?
1: Hiya, it's Lucy.
0: Hi, Lucy.
1: This is going to sound really weird, but would it be a pair of pants?
0: That does sound really weird. Are you having accidents in the car a lot?
1: No.
0: I just want to be prepared for anything that might happen.
1: Yeah, it comes from when you have kids.
0: If you have it for the kids, you think, well, I might as well have a pair for me as well.
1: Yeah, because you just never know, do you?
0: Yeah, well, you never know. Well, hey, Lucy, it's good preparation and it's the right answer.
1: Oh, wow.
0: Would you like a pair of Cineworld tickets?
1: I would love a pair of Cineworld tickets, yes.
0: Well, in that case, Lucy, for getting the right answer, they are coming your way.
1: That's brilliant. Thank you very much.
0: No worries, and hopefully your seat stays dry.
1: Yes, thank you.

0: Amy Winehouse on Original 106. Well done to Lucy and Memsey getting the question thing right. The final one for this week is here tomorrow afternoon. Also an important time for Oasis fans, because you have now got 24 hours and 4.5 minutes left to register for tickets to next year's gigs, right? The ballot registration thing closes at 4 o'clock tomorrow. But if you're an Oasis fan, you'll know that, and you'll have filled out the form the second the gigs were announced on Monday. But if you do still need to get round to it, just a warning for you, there's another Oasis quiz question that they do to make sure you're not a robot or a ticket tout. Last tour, it was about their original drummer. Who's the original Oasis drummer? This time around, the question is, which Oasis album was released in 1995? So whatever you do, if you are desperate for those Oasis tickets, do not say Park Life. That was released in 1994, obviously.
1: Afternoons with Craig, powered by C&M McDonald Contour.
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10: The Health Secretary says reforming the NHS in Scotland isn't optional and not about centralisation. Angela Constance has made her first appearance before Holyrood's Health, Care and Sport Committee, where she also said reforms would remove barriers to treatment.
11: Public sector reform is not optional, and that's because we want to protect services in the north and elsewhere for the future. Our National Health Service is our most precious service, and we need to protect it for the future.
10: In his programme for government, First Minister John Swinney announced major reform to the NHS, which includes merging NHS Grampian with four other health boards to make NHS East, also in a bid to save money. Union Square in Aberdeen has been put up for sale for £175 million, just 2 years after its purchase by US investment firm Lone Star. The shopping centre has seen a 22% rise in net income since it was previously purchased in 2024, helped by recent arrivals like Wingstop and Mango. The search for a missing three-year-old boy in Suffolk continues. Noah Woods disappeared after a visit to a play area in Brantham yesterday afternoon. A lake's been taped off as part of the hunt. The King is in the Cairngorms today, thanking people involved in tackling this summer's wildfire. More than 500 firefighters spent almost 5 weeks tackling the blaze, which burned 3,300 hectares of land. His visit also marks the new twinning partnership between Mountains in the Highlands and Shenandoah in Virginia in the US. And to celebrate last night's 4-0 win over Motherwell, Aberdeen have unveiled their new third kit for the season. The pink and grey strip is inspired by Craigievar Castle.
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10: Cloudy skies this afternoon with sunny intervals and showers of rain expected in the early evening. Highs of 15 Celsius. I'm Tom Irvin. You're up to date on Original 106.

Live from Aberdeen, it's Original 106 with Five, Everybody Get Up, and Tiffany. Just before that, it's Lachlan here for your afternoons this week. And halfway through the week, hopefully been a decent one for you so far. I ended up at the theatre last night, some last minute tickets for 12 Angry Men, which was at His Majesty's. Really, really enjoyed it. It's here until Saturday, so see it while you can. It's worth pointing out that soap fans will recognise a lot of the cast. There was Tony Gordon from Corrie, who was going out with Carla before he died in an explosion at the underwear factory. Then we've got the guy who played Robert Preston, who was going out with Carla before he died during a shooting at the Rovers. There's Charlie Stubbs, also a Corrie character, battered to death by Tracy Barlow's best living room ornament. And then we also have Fat Boy from EastEnders, who is presumed dead after potentially being stuck in the boot of a car, which was sent to the scrap and crushed. So, all in all, a chance to see some pretty happy faces at His Majesty's this week. You know what? I've never seen the film of 12 Angry Men. I'm gonna now. It's on my must-watch list. The play was really good. Proper edge-of-your-seat stuff. And it's here until Saturday, so make sure you check it out at His Majesty's Theatre. Tickets at the APA website. Right, this is Teddy Swims on Original 106. Something's got-

0: Stereophonics at Original 106, obviously busy on the roads this week with basically half the city being shut. Looks like King Street is particularly bad just now in both directions. Your full update on the way and some Howard Jones coming up too.
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8: 4:21 and amazing news. The King George Bridge and the Bridge D have reopened early. Yes! Traffic in the city is spot on now. South College Street is still closed both ways though, between Wellington Place and Riverside Drive. Market Street has got the left lane closed northbound from Palmerston Road to Quickfit, so traffic towards there from Victoria Road taking a hit. Queues start there and go up to Union Square. Still got the temporary lights at Berrydown Road and Hutchins Street. It's slow approaching there from the Berrydown Road side and the George Street side at the moment. The top of George Street onto Powys Terrace is now about a 5 minute delay or so. Same coming out the Kitty Brewster shops with extra traffic in that area thanks to the Leslie Terrace closure. King Street now congested in both directions between the Mount Hooley and the Lidl towards the beach end, and St Macca Drive is a bit clogged up both ways onto the King Street roundabout. Westbourne Drive and Westbourne Road are busy towards the crossroads there, and queues on Watson Street down to Rosemount, which is seeing about 10 minute delays at the moment westbound from South Mount Street to Beechgrove Terrace, and Union Terrace is slow towards Union Street. Anything else, I'm at 01224 460106.

0: tune. That is Strike, You Sure Do. Lachlan here at Original 106 with Somber to play it in a moment. So some brightness to end the afternoon before it gets quite cloudy and windy again through the evening. It's 13 degrees now in Aberdeen, 14 in Stonehaven, and lows later of 9. Time's 4:30. Tom's got the latest.
1: The Health Secretary says reforming the NHS in Scotland isn't optional and not about centralisation. Angela Constance has made her first appearance before Holyrood's Health, Care and Sport Committee, where she also said reforms would remove barriers to treatment. The King's been in the Cairngorms today, thanking people involved in tackling this summer's wildfire. The blaze burned 3,300 hectares of land. Damage Charles has been seeing firsthand. And Aberdeen's Bridge of Dee and King George VI Bridge have reopened after repair works were completed ahead of schedule.
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1: Aberdeen boss Stephen Robinson says he hopes their first away win of the league is going to be the first of many. The Dons' last win on the road before last night's 4-0 victory over Motherwell came on the 6th of December in Dundee. Robinson says he's not going to get carried away, but tells Red TV yesterday's win feels special.
4: You know, the 60 minutes with 10 men is a tough challenge, and it's always a concern for a manager to not make, I only made three changes, but you want to get a little bit of consistency, and I thought the boys responded really, really well.
1: It's been a busy day for Aberdeen. They've revealed a new pink and grey third kit, announced the League Cup semi-finals taking place on the 31st of October. Dylan Lobban and Mitchell Frame have been called up to Scotland's under-21s, and Adrian Bevington is the Dons' new chief executive. You're up to date on Original 106.

0: Your Rhythmix, Original 106, Claire and Peter here with you when you wake up tomorrow morning. They were chatting earlier today about the three celebrities you would want to be stranded on a desert island with. I have three. I'm reluctant to name them because my girlfriend might hear and get a bit jealous. Look, you don't have to pick people that you fancy necessarily. It's only me that's gone that way. But who would Jake take with him?
1: David Tennant. He's been my favourite doctor since I was 4.5 years old.
2: Oh, brilliant.
1: I've always wanted to meet him. I was going to meet him at Comic-Con Ireland. He cancelled, which I was gutted. I'm still going to Ireland. I'm very excited about that. I'd bring Green Day, my favourite band since I was 12.
3: They'd keep you entertained.
2: Entertainment there.
1: I'd also bring Ryan Reynolds. I loved him in Deadpool. I was just like, how's all that stuff going? It'd probably be for spoilers for the next Marvel film, probably, knowing me.
3: Two things here, Jake. Firstly, you've not taken any chefs or anything, so are you a good cook? Are you going to survive?
1: I'd say we'd make it happen. I'd say if there's a will, there's a way.
2: I like that. And you know what? Ryan Reynolds, I've been told I look just like him. So basically, you want me to come with you, don't you?
1: Yeah.
3: Don't say yes to that, Jake. Don't say yes to that. His ego's just gone through the roof.
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9: I remember sitting in that hearing room when I was younger, on voices around me, feeling like mine didn't matter. 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
0: 4:44, and our good news today is that the bridges are back open. King George Bridge and Bridge Adee both back to usual. So south of the city, not too bad at all. Just a little busy southbound on Holborn Street. The top of Holborn Street is busy as you head towards the Great Southern Road roundabout. Anderson Drive and Great Western Road seeing a bit of a wait on all approaches to the crossroads at the moment. The South College Street closure both ways is still in place though. Market Street, things are moving nicely after the left lane closure between Palmerston Road and Quickfit. Maybe that's gone too. If you do know, give me a shout please. Still got the temporary lights at the junction with Berryden Road and Hutchins Street. It's slow approaching there from Berryden Road and the George Street side still at the moment. Queues on the north end of George Street getting longer as you move to Powys Terrace. Traffic starting to spill further back Causeway N2 as there's the Leslie Terrace closure there in both directions. King Street congested both ways. Argyle Place spilling back to Craigie Lonings, and keep an eye out for the usual delays at West Hill either side of the AWPR. And exiting the city there, we're seeing queues on the Langstrand right now.
17: Original 106. I bring her coffee in the morning, she brings me in a piece. I take her out to fancy restaurants, she takes the sadness out of me. I make her cards on her birthday, she makes me a better man. I take her water when she's thirsty,

0: latest. These songs have all been identified, and we gave away 260 quid to Bob yesterday. If you missed those answers and you want to hear what they are, you'll get to hear them just after 5 o'clock. That is also when I will give you the exclusive first play of the new Music Mash. You know, the money gets won. We're not just going to give up. No, we're going to go again with more money in the pot. So we'll start back at £200, 20 quid every day until we get a winner. So tomorrow, £200 will be up for grabs, but you're going to need to hear those songs. They debut in the next 10 minutes or so. Just after 5 o'clock, your new Music Mash songs are right here. Do not miss them.
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0: Sugar Ray, Original 106, Lachlan sorting out things for Craigwell Heathoff. It's Wednesday afternoon. I just want to say, just for clarity, I am also taking the moral high ground and will not be supporting Ed Sheeran on his new US tour. Right, I will not be the opening act. Right, nearly 5 o'clock. Tom's got your latest next.
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15: The Health Secretary says reforming the NHS in Scotland isn't optional and not about centralisation. Angela Constance has made her first appearance before Holyrood's Health, Care and Sport Committee, where she also said reforms would remove barriers to treatment.
16: Public sector reform is not optional, and that's because we want to protect services in the north and elsewhere for the future. Our National Health Service is our most precious service, and we need to protect it for the future.
15: In his programme for government, First Minister John Swinney announced major reform to the NHS, which includes merging NHS Grampian with 4 other health boards to make NHS East, also in a bid to save money. Union Square in Aberdeen has been put up for sale for £175 million, just 2 years after its purchase by US investment firm Lone Star. The shopping centre has seen a 22% rise in net income since it was previously purchased in 2024, helped by recent arrivals like Wingstop and Mango. The search for a missing three-year-old boy in Suffolk continues. Noah Woods disappeared after a visit to a play area in Brantham yesterday afternoon. A lake's been taped off as part of the hunt. The King's been visiting the Cairngorms today, thanking people involved in tackling this summer's wildfire. More than 500 firefighters spent almost 5 weeks tackling the blaze, which burned 3,300 hectares of land, damage Charles has been seeing firsthand. Cairngorms National Park Authority Chief Executive Grant Moyer says the King's keeping his finger on the pulse of the operation.
6: He's incredibly interested in trying to make sure that we deal with the climate and biodiversity crises we're in, and trying to make sure that we are doing everything we can as national parks to show leadership around these things.
15: There's some joy for people in Aberdeen because the Bridge of Dee and King George VI bridges have reopened early. The council says works taking place there have been completed far ahead of schedule, with the initial announcement suggesting they'd be down to one lane each until October. Despite the positive news, motorists in the area will still have to work around a month-long closure of South College Street. And to celebrate last night's 4-0 win over Motherwell, Aberdeen have unveiled their new third kit for the season. The pink and grey strip is inspired by Craigievar Castle.
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15: Developers behind new energy projects could face a mandatory sale of 20% of their projects to communities. The UK government's being urged to ensure communities can own stakes possibly worth tens of millions in new renewable projects. The government has partially agreed with recommendations made by the Cross-Party Energy Committee, and in response said GB Energy is to launch a legal template and governance documents with guidance.
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15: Cloudy skies this afternoon with sunny intervals and showers of rain expected in the early evening. Highs of 15 Celsius. I'm Tom Irvin. 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
0: 10 minutes past five, it's Lachlan here for Craig this week, and I'm going to be in trouble with Craig when he gets back. He's going to give me a bit of a row, because I did give away £260 yesterday. He gets upset when people give away his money. But hey, that's what he gets for going on holiday, right? We're not in Greece, so shut your mouth, Craig. Well done to Bob, who got the clips yesterday. So this is what you've been hearing for the last week or so. Those three songs now, from the get-go, Eurythmics, Sweet Dreams and Coolio, Gangsta's Paradise were being guessed day after day. So people quite certain on them early on, but it was that third one that was the clincher. Let's hear it then. Bob's got the answers.
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0: What are you thinking, Bob?
2: I think Sweet Dreams are made of this by Eurythmics. Gangsta's Paradise by Coolio. Let Loose, Crazy for You.
0: How confident are we feeling there?
2: Well, not as much as I was before.
0: Everybody says this. Everybody comes on, all guns blazing, and then you start playing, and you go, ooh. There's no going back now. Sweet Dreams from Eurythmics, Gangsta's Paradise from Coolio, and Let Loose, Crazy for You. Those are your guesses. And they're all right! That is £260 for you, Bob, mate. You are heading to Norway and getting at least one round.
2: Lovely.
0: I'm told that a Norway round of pints, not the cheapest. So well done, Bob. Hope he enjoys that bit of spending money when he goes on holiday. So, this is what we need to do. We need to open up the next Music Mash. We will play for the first time at this time tomorrow. Right, 10 past five on Thursday. We're going to start at £200. £20 added into the pot each day until we get a winner. That's the drill with the Music Mash. You know that. What you need to know now is what the songs sound like. What are the three songs that we need you to name? Listen very carefully to your first play of the new Music Mash. There are three songs there. It's one of those where I think two of them blend into each other. So listen very carefully again. Definitely three clips there. You need to name the three songs and artists to win £200 tomorrow. You can enter at original106.co.uk. Right, come on. Listen very carefully. It's the last time I'm going to play it to you just now. What are those songs?
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0: 20 past five, that is Erasure on Original 106. Lachlan here, one of the world's biggest celebrities who has not been seen since 2011, has returned today. Now, I think this is bigger than the Oasis stuff.
1: Oh, hi there. It's me, Bob.
0: Bob the Builder. He's returned in an advert for Eon Energy.
1: You may have been wondering what I've been up to the last few years. Bit of a gap in the old CV, as they say. Well, leave down tools for a while. I got into yoga, took up bird watching. Then I packed my bags and went to Australia, where I saw some amazing sights.
0: Right, so what I'm taking from this is that Bob and Wendy clearly got divorced, but it sounds like he's handling it well, he's gone travelling, he's having fun.
1: And when I arrived back home, I saw this in the news and thought, can we fix it?
0: So he's got a newspaper article that says, UK needs more green skills for clean energy future.
1: I decided to learn new green skills with Eon Next, learning to fit solar panels, connecting home batteries, installing low carbon heating, the works. 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
1: Yes, we can.
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0: The best news today, the King George Bridge and Bridge D have reopened ahead of schedule. They're both now open in both directions, although South College Street still closed both ways between Wellington Place and Riverside Drive. Things moving along well at Market Street tonight, but still a big queue for northbound travel on King Street. Congestion starting at the Mount Hooley Junction right up to the Esplanade. That's a 10-minute delay, and it's still sluggish to on St Macca Drive as you exit King Street. Got the temporary lights at the Berrydown Road Junction, backed up from there down Skene Square over the Maberly Street roundabout. The queues at the north end of George Street getting longer as you move towards Powis Terrace. That's at least a 5-minute wait from there, and Causeway End towards Powis Terrace with the closure there on Leslie Terrace both ways. Rosemount queues down to 5 minutes or so westbound from South Mount Street to the Beechgrove Crossroads, and at the Westbourne ones, queues from Argyle Place. And Westbourne Drive in particular is struggling with tailbacks all the way to the Six Roads roundabout. Still got the usual delays at West Hill either side of the AWPR and slow traffic both directions on North East Side Road through Colts. Anything else? 01224 460106.

0: Mariah Carey, Original 106 and Madonna coming up. Cloudy and windy across the northeast this evening with showers from around 8 o'clock and a low tonight of 9 degrees. Tomorrow's high is 16. 5:29, here's Tom.
1: The Health Secretary says reforming the NHS in Scotland isn't optional and not about centralisation. Angela Constance has made her first appearance before Holyrood's Health, Care and Sport Committee, where she also said reforms would remove barriers to treatment. The King's been in the Cairngorms today, thanking people involved in tackling this summer's wildfire. The blaze burned 3,300 hectares of land. Damage Charles has been seeing firsthand. And Aberdeen's Bridge of Dee and King George VI Bridge have reopened after repair works were completed ahead of schedule.
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1: Aberdeen boss Stephen Robinson says he hopes their first away win of the league is going to be the first of many. The Dons' last win on the road before last night's 4-0 victory over Motherwell came on the 6th of December in Dundee. Robinson says he's not going to get carried away, but tells Red TV yesterday's win feels special.
4: You know, the 60 minutes with 10 men is a tough challenge, and it's always a concern for a manager to not make, I only made three changes, but you want to get a little bit of consistency, and I thought the boys responded really, really well.
1: It's been a busy day for Aberdeen. They've revealed a new pink and grey third kit, announced the League Cup semi-finals taking place on the 31st of October. Dylan Lobbin and Mitchell Frame have been called up to Scotland's under-21s, and Adrian Bevington is the Dons' new chief executive. You're up to date on Original 106.

0: Olivia Rodrigo and Stupid Song, original 106. Lachlan here. We'll get on the Backstreet Boys in a second. And there's a traitor among us with the news that the show returns on the 1st of October with the next Celebrity series. We find out that there is one of those traitors. Well, not actually, a faithful among us. As Harriet Tice from this year's regular series is going to be at the Waterstones Bookshop in the Bon Accord Centre on the 2nd of October, launching her new book. So remember, she went on The Traitors saying, I write crime novels, so I will be able to find all the traitors easily. I will get them. And she did it. But she did give us this great breakfast moment.
1: There has to be a benefit
2: I'll
1: for the
2: tell
1: faithful.
2: You the benefit. The benefit is
3: speaking,
2: to set the cat amongst
3: speak.
2: The pigeons,
3: you've
2: Roxy.
3: Listen, don't
2: that
3: speak
2: is
3: like
2: all
3: that,
2: I
3: Harriet,
2: have to say.
0: That is all I have to say. And also this incredible reaction on the after show when they told her, well, look, you were right about Rachel. Oh, this is brilliant.
4: Sorry, forgive me. It's just really nice to be right.
0: So you can catch that traitor's icon in Aberdeen next month at Waterstones.
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0: 5:42, and I'm still in shock about the fact that the King George Bridge and Bridge D have reopened early. Traffic in the south of the city, more or less spot on with those back to normal. South Collins Street still closed both ways. Things are moving along well at Market Street compared to yesterday. King Street is starting to improve as you move north. You're still queuing from the first bus depot, but it is now clearing up after St Macker Drive. Still a 10-minute wait though. Temporary lights still on the go at the Berrydown Road and Hutchins Street Junction. It's a bit of a wait from all approaches at the moment, but it is over 5 minutes from Westbourne Road heading towards Hutchins Street. Just along at the Westbourne Crossroads, worst of the traffic is from Argyle Place. That's spilling back to Craigie Lonan's in about a 5-minute queue. Berrydown Road and George Street still congested onto Powis Terrace with the Leslie Terrace closure there, but it is clearing a bit quicker now. Got those usual delays at West Hill, either side of the AWPR. Slow traffic either way on North Deeside Road as you move through Colts, and a 5-minute wait onto Anderson Drive on that side as you pass the Cricket Club on St John's Terrace. Anything else? I'm at 01224 460106.

0: Original 106 Lachlan here for Wednesday afternoon. Moving towards Wednesday evening, Martin Smith will be back on from 6 o'clock tonight. He's looking after things for me as I look after things for Craig, who's looking after the all-inclusive or milking it dry, wherever he is in Greece right now. Listen, if you missed it earlier, we've debuted the new Music Mash clip. This will be worth £200 tomorrow, so listen carefully. There are three songs there for you to identify. If you come on tomorrow and get all three of those songs and artists, you're £200 up. 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

0: Jamiroquai and Virtual Insanity at Original 106. That's the one with the really weird music video, right? Although that could be any Jamiroquai song, come to think of it. Lachlan here, that's it for me for Wednesday, and we are halfway through the week. I don't know about you, but I will be launching into CBA mode from tomorrow. Right, you get to Thursday, you go, yeah, it's CBA time. I love CBA mode. Martin Smith sorts out Wednesday evening for you, and he needs songs starting with the letter M on the Wheel of Fortunes, if you can suggest any. 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
14: The Health Secretary says reforming the NHS in Scotland isn't optional if it's to be protected. In her first appearance before Holyrood's Health, Care and Sport Committee, Angela Constance also said the move to cut health boards from 14 to 2 and merge NHS Grampian into NHS East isn't about centralisation and would remove barriers to treatment. She says it's about serving all parts of Scotland.
15: We have to make better uses of our resources, and that does require, for some things, to work on a once-for-Scotland basis. We do not need 14 different ways of doing things. We need to reduce unwarranted variation, and I choose those words carefully. You know, this isn't a one-size-fits-all.
14: The King's been visiting the Cairngorms today, thanking people involved in tackling this summer's wildfire. More than 500 firefighters spent almost 5 weeks tackling the blaze, which burned 3,300 hectares of land. Damage Charles has been seeing firsthand. Cairngorms National Park Authority Chief Executive Grant Moyer says the King's keeping his finger on the pulse of the operation.
16: He's incredibly interested in trying to make sure that we deal with the climate and biodiversity crises we're in, and we know it's trying to make sure that we are doing everything we can as national parks to show leadership around these things.
14: There's some joy for Aberdeen motorists. The Bridge of Dee and King George the VI Bridge have both reopened early. The council says works there have been completed well ahead of schedule. They were originally expected to be down to one lane each for an entire month. Production crews have been seen in Aberdeen setting up for the filming of new US drama series Laird. The show will revolve around the fictional Laird of Castle Drummock, played by Sir Kenneth Branagh, as he fights to protect his family's ancestral land from being bought by an American billionaire. Film crews have been spotted moving equipment into Nickel and Dime and Homestart near the Bon Accord Centre. And Craigievar Castle is the inspiration for Aberdeen's new third kit this season. It's salmon pink and grey, the same as the castle's facade, while the building itself is also featured on the neck of the shirt. Craigievar is celebrating its 400th anniversary this year.
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14: Amazon's announced a pay rise for its frontline staff in the UK. The firm, which has a distribution centre in Port Lethen, says full-time salaries will begin at a minimum of £31,408, rising to more than £33,400 in some locations. Starting pay for frontline operations will increase by up to 5.6% from the 27th of September.
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14: Staying cloudy this evening with showers of rain developing and getting heavier as the night goes on. Lows of 9 Celsius. I'm Tom Irvin. You're up to date on Original 106.

nice to meet you. And Cher before that, Believe. Wednesday evening, Original 106, Halfway House. We made it to Wednesday. Well done. Didn't even make that sound too patronising, did I? Thank you, Lachlan. Back tomorrow afternoon from 2 o'clock. He's determined to give away the money on the Original 106 Music Mash with Gillis. Remember, you can get yourself signed up for play. Original106.co.uk. And don't listen to anything he says about not being a fan of Big Brother, because I happen to have it on good authority. He's engineered a shift swap this week, so he's around for the start of the brand new series. Don't let him tell you otherwise. Don't be fooled.

0: Matthew Wilder, Break My Stride. Wednesday evening, it's Original 106. It's Martin in for Lachlan. Go West. And Cheryl Cole on the way soon after a look at the roads next.
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0: 6:21 and things on the roads looking good today with the reopening of the King George Bridge and Bridge D. They're back open early and traffic there moving fine. South College Street still closed both ways between Wellington Place and Riverside Drive. More or less down to normal traffic on King Street again, just that wee bit slower for northbound traffic as things clear up. You've got the temporary lights at the junction of Bedian Road and Hutchin Street. Not too bad there, just a wee wait at the lights, but no big queues. Shillong at the Westbourne Crossroads. Worst of the traffic is from Argyle Place, which is still just spilling back to Craigie Lonans. Moving on to Powers Terrace, the Leslie Road approach is still closed both ways, so that's slowing things down, mostly from George Street, as more vehicles than usual coming up from there, but it is much clearer than it was earlier. It's not too bad. Now, Anderson Drive, still seeing a bit of extra traffic. Southbound to the Great Western Road crossroads, Seafield Road closed approaching Anderson Drive from Countess Wells Road, and a wee way onto Union Street from Holborn. If you spot anything on the roads, let us know, please. Our number is 01224 46 0106.

0: Love, good evening. It's Original 106 on Wednesday, the 16th of September, World's Barber Day. It says here, a day to celebrate the craft, the care and creativity behind every haircut. Problem I find now is my haircut's become this sort of bog standard one back and sides and a bit off the top. And a chance for me to notice exactly how grey I'm going as well. Probably need to stop going there.
1: The Health Secretary says reforming the NHS in Scotland isn't optional and not about centralisation. Angela Constance has made her first appearance before Holyrood's Health, Care and Sport Committee, where she also said reforms would remove barriers to treatment. The King's been in the Cairngorms today, thanking people involved in tackling this summer's wildfire. The blaze burned 3,300 hectares of land. Damage Charles has been seeing firsthand. And Aberdeen's Bridge of Dee and King George VI Bridge have reopened after repair works were completed ahead of schedule.

0: Can't think of that many songs where somebody blows a raspberry right at the end. Don't think it's going to become a trend either. It's Pink, So What? That's Original 106.
1: Evenings
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Bellamy Brothers, Let Your Love Flow. It's Original 106 for Wednesday evening. If you're missing the sunshine and the heat and that thing called summer, well, good news. I was reading this earlier. The Met Office say we're due to be hit with temperatures of up to 30 degrees before the end of September. The forecasters are predicting sweltering sunshine for next week, with a week on Friday expected to see highs of about 29 degrees. Although, as always, that is down south.

0: take that greatest day on Original 106. We'll get your update at 7. I've got Years and Years and Prince to play after that.
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2: The Health Secretary says reforming the NHS in Scotland isn't optional if it's to be protected. In her first appearance before Holyrood's Health, Care and Sport Committee, Angela Constance also said the move to cut health boards from 14 to 2 and merge NHS Grampian into NHS East isn't about centralisation and would remove barriers to treatment. She says it's about serving all parts of Scotland.
3: We have to make better uses of our resources, and that does require, for some things, to work on a Once for Scotland basis. We do not need 14 different ways of doing things. We need to reduce unwarranted variation, and I choose those words carefully. You know, this isn't a one-size-fits-all.
2: The man who died in a crash near Fivey last week has been named. He was 36-year-old Mark McGregor. Mark's family have described him as a loving partner, devoted father, cherished son, and a treasured friend to so many. Police say inquiries continue into the full circumstances of the collision which took his life. Police in Suffolk say the body of a child has been found in the search for a three-year-old boy. Noah Woods, who was non-verbal and partially deaf, went missing from the village of Brantham yesterday afternoon. There's some good news for Aberdeen motorists. The Bridge of Dee and King George VI Bridge have both been reopened early. The council says works there have been completed well ahead of schedule. They were originally expected to be down to one lane each for an entire month. Production crews have been seen in Aberdeen setting up for the filming of new US drama series Laird. The show will revolve around the fictional Laird of Castle Drummock, played by Sir Kenneth Branagh, as he fights to protect his family's ancestral land from being bought by an American billionaire. Film crews have been spotted moving equipment into Nickel and Dime and Homestart near the Bonacord Centre. And Craigievar Castle is the inspiration for Aberdeen's new third kit this season. It's salmon pink and grey, the same as the castle's facade, while the building itself is also featured on the neck of the shirt. Craigievar is celebrating its 400th anniversary this year.
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2: Staying cloudy this evening with showers of rain developing and getting heavier as the night goes on. Lows of 9 Celsius. I'm Tom Irvin. You're up to date on Original 106.

Jerry Cinnamon, Sun Queen, years and years as well. It's Original 106 for Wednesday evening. I hope you're good. Halfway house. Be the weekend before we know it. My name is Martin, looking after things for Lachlan this week. And I'll tell you what, this week can get in the bin. I'm not ready to let go of summer, but I think summer has already sailed off into the sunset. When I was going to work on Monday morning, it was a bit gloomy, a bit grey, and I couldn't help but notice quite a lot of the trees near my office have lost their leaves already. There's me saying that, having not half an hour ago told you that the south of the UK, you know, London direction, is in for a little mini heatwave, 29, 30 degrees tail end of next week. Can we maybe just, I don't know, do some positive vibes, some positive thinking, and try and get that north of the border for at least a couple of days? That'd be great.

0: Apparently she's just put out another album called Algorithm. I wonder if, now that I've mentioned it, the tickety-tock Algorithm is going to serve up an advert for it. Probably not. It's Torn on Original 106. Wednesday night, we'll get on James Blunt, and we need to do the Wheel of Fortunes. We'll get into that soon.
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0: It's Alicia Keys, Empire State of Mind, just after 7:30. We'll get on Jungle soon. First, though,
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0: We need to have a little think, you and I, and come up with songs to put on the Wheel of Fortunes. We will spin that just after 8 o'clock. We'll put 4 songs on, and I'm going to play one of them in its entirety. Tonight, let's go with songs beginning with the letter M, like M for Martin. That is your challenge. What have you got for me? You can get me on the Original 106 app, do it on Facebook, where I've actually remembered to put up a post today, or you can text me, 81400. That is my text number. Start your message with the Original. Tonight, songs that have the letter M at the start of them.
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0: Thank you very much indeed to everyone who's been in touch already. Looking for songs tonight for the Wheel of Fortunes, beginning with the letter M. Darren, straight off the bat, Madness from Madness. I mean, it kind of works. What have you got? Keep your suggestions coming in. 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

Who do you think you are? It's the Spice Girls on Original 106 and Train. Ahead of that, heading towards 8 o'clock, we of course will be spinning the Wheel of Fortunes. I'll put four songs on with your help and we'll play one of them just after 8 o'clock tonight. I went with the theme of songs beginning with the letter M. What about Michael Jackson's Man in the Mirror, says Dave? That's a good one. Money for Nothing by Dire Straits has been suggested. I don't want to say how many times, so I think there's a good chance Dire Straits is going to feature. We'll need to get whittling. We'll do that soon in Chapel Rowan right now. Hot to go. Wednesday evening. It's Original 106.

0: some really good suggestions for songs beginning with the letter M for tonight's Wheel of Fortunes. And then there's Karen's one, which is Maybe Tomorrow by the Stereophonics. Possibly the worst thing they ever did, to be fair.
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0: So that will not be getting put onto the wheel, but we do need to get a move on and get whittling. So Money for Nothing, Chicks for Free, Dire Straits has to go onto the wheel. I've had a suggestion for the Macarena, Los Del Rio. So that's on. Two down, two to go. Man in the Mirror, Michael Jackson. Let's go with that. And Meghan Trainor's Made You Look. Four songs, all beginning with the letter M. One of them plays here in just a second.
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1: Right, we're good to go. Four songs on the wheel doing battle tonight. Meghan Trainor, I Made You Look. And it begins with the letter M for Martin. So does Man in the Mirror, Michael Jackson. Should anyone be bothered doing the moves to this on a Wednesday night? Not sure I could. Could have them on though. By the day-to-day job and just be like, oh, gotta move refrigerators, what's gonna be played? Could it be Meghan Trainor? Might be Michael Jackson, Los Del Rio, or Dire Straits with Money for Nothing tonight.
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1: Let me put it this way, just be careful who you moan in front of.

What a tune, REM. It's Losing My Religion and Money for Nothing, Chicks for Free, Dire Straits ahead of that, winning tonight's Wheel of Fortunes. We'll do another one, the last one of the week, tomorrow, same time. I can't believe we're staring Thursday in the face already, but there we go. It's 16th September, I hope you're good. It's Martin in for Lachlan, and I was talking about the fact that today is National Barber Day. It's also National Tattoo Story Day, a day to get behind the hidden stories of the ink. I've got 5 tattoos, right? And the very first one I got was the one that you put off and put off and put off until you're absolutely sure, beyond all doubt, that you're going to get a tattoo done. And it's an old 80s cassette tape. I think it's meant to be like a Sony. It's got the red band across the middle. And the story behind that was basically, when I was wee, my first ever cassette tape was one I nicked off my mum. And that was that. So there you go, a nice little reminder of a stolen mixtape that she never saw again.

0: I know you're thinking I'd probably make these days up, but I'm absolutely not. National Tattoo Story Day is an actual thing. So there we go. Maroon 5, Makes Me Wonder on Original 106. We'll get on Alex Warren soon.
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It's the House Martins Happy Hour, which you might have guessed. It's Original 106, Alex Warren before that. Nearly half eight Wednesday evening. What a week to be alive. Whenever Craig goes off on his holidays, this is a constant gripe around the office. Whenever Craig goes off, Lachlan somehow manages to give away the money on the music match with Gillis, which he did yesterday. Could do again tomorrow. That would really set Craig off when he's back next week. Details, as always, at online entry. You'll find everything you need on our website, original106.co.uk.

0: There's Kylie, Better the Devil, you know. It's original on a 6:25 tonight with Taylor Swift on the way soon.
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Jesse J, price tag on Original 106. So if you're fed up of the fact the nights are drawn in and the leaves are coming off the trees, here's a good news story. We're expecting a little mini heatwave by the tail end of next week. I say we're expecting, as is always the case when the weather turns nice. I think the south of England's expecting a mini heatwave with temperatures by next Friday somewhere in the region of 29, maybe 30 degrees. Up here, probably snow.

0: Always your favourite music. This is Original 106. There's Destiny's Child with Independent Women Part 1. Might play Part 2 tomorrow. But I will be doing Dua Lipa and Florence and the Machine, the other side of 9.
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Cat's Eye Animal at Original 106, Florence and the Machine and Dua Lipa as well. Wednesday evening, how's it going? Hope you're good. It's Martin looking after things till 10 o'clock tonight. Not only this week did we get the news that it's going to be permissible to have a wee drink at Hampden during the Scotland games after previous trials, but we have the new Scotland squad as well. I'd love to say I'm excited about that, but I did watch Scotland at the World Cup earlier on this summer. To be brutally honest, my only hope for the next 4 years is we maybe manage to sneak our way to the Euros. I think we're co-hosts for that, so should be a shoo-in, surely. And another appearance at the World Cup wouldn't go amiss. Thank you very much.

0: Anastasia's Left Outside Alone. It's Original 106 Home of the Music Mash, back with Gillis, 10 past 5 tomorrow. If you haven't done it already, get yourself signed up, original106.co.uk, and while you're doing that, we'll get on Rock Set in 2 minutes.
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1: I can't remember if it was last year or this year that Benson Boone played in Scotland, but if you missed out on that and you fancy seeing him live, good news, he's back out on tour later on this year. It's a bit of a trek, though. He's playing Tokyo, Japan, till end of October. Beautiful Things, Wednesday evening, it's Original 106, and we'll get on this right now from the Scissor Sisters.

0: Britney Spears, Crazy at Original 106. 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

Miley Cyrus, Wrecking Ball. It's Original 106. We'll get on Bruno Mars in just a second. I'm just reading, though, one of the shows that I started watching a couple of years back and then kind of forgot to carry on with has just been given the go-ahead for another series. Slow Horses, which has got Gary Oldman in it. I couldn't tell you much about Slow Horses, except the two or three episodes that I watched were really very good. I've got no excuse to not carry on watching Slow Horses, other than just I think my attention span with a telly is about half an hour. But it looks like an eighth season. Eight seasons of Slow Horses by the time this new one comes out. I haven't even finished the first. I've got some homework to do.

0: Simple Minds alive and kicking. Thanks a lot from me, Original 106, Nighttime's on after 10, back-to-back tunes. And we'll do all this again tomorrow from 6. See you then.
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13: The top stories this hour. The body of a child has been found in a pond in Suffolk more than 24 hours since a 3-year-old boy went missing. Formal identification is yet to take place, but the family of Noah Woods, who disappeared from a Brantham playground, have been informed. Hundreds of volunteers helped to search for him. Leslie Cherry is a member of Brantham Parish Council.
14: He was a very lively child and he ran very quickly, and the elderly gentleman that was looking after him just could not keep up with him. And that, I think, is something that the family will be dealing with and have been very strong and very kind about. It's just ended in such tragedy.
13: Buckingham Palace has hit back after the King was accused of saying Princess Diana would be forgotten soon enough. Her brother Earl Spencer claims in a new book that the then Prince Charles made the comments days after her death. But a royal spokesperson's warned grief can cloud reason and colour memory. Our royal correspondent Laura Bundock says it's very unusual.
15: This is a really remarkable intervention from the palace, a very robust response. They do not normally comment on books, and we only need to go back to the publication of Prince Harry's memoir, Spare. The palace at that point said nothing.
13: A man's been found dead months after he was arrested in connection with the Putney Pusher case. 44-year-old banker Nicholas Brandrum was questioned in June on suspicion of pushing a woman in front of a London bus nearly 10 years ago. Inflation's up again, with higher fuel prices and airfares triggering an increase. The rate of price rises hit 3.1% in August. And peers in the House of Lords will soon be able to turn up to work in slightly more casual clothes. An updated dress code instructs members to wear business attire, but it will be up to them to decide whether to put on a tie. Some people have criticised the changes, with Baroness Mayer saying the tie is a sign of respect. From Sky News, I'm Ruth McKee.

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2: 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They've been getting people moving for over 25 years. I don't know what their secret is, but they've found me my dream home.

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1: Union Street Central in Aberdeen is open for business while major improvement works are going on. 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The works will mean new pavements with Scottish whinstone, a locally sourced new granite surface, new cycle lanes, street furniture and lighting, and creating a new plaza pavement entrance to the new market building. 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

0: 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Pedestrian access will be maintained for the shops, cafes and services in the area. The works will mean new pavements with Scottish Whinstone, a locally sourced new granite surface, new cycle lanes, street furniture and lighting, and creating a new plaza pavement entrance to the new market building. 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